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You're listening to Ale 98.5. And it was back to work today after a three-day weekend. Hope you all had a beautiful day. It's Shayla Torres filling in for the homie Sage. I got you covered all the way until 6 o'clock tonight. To kick off this 2 o'clock hour, here's some Bob Marley.

That's Wavy with Time on Hawaii's number one reggae station. You're listening to Ala 98.5. Shayla Torres here, keeping it going with Kolohe Kai and Hairi. Feel the sunshine.

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You're listening to Ala 98.5. A big congratulations to the class of 2026. I believe Moanalua High School having their graduation ceremony today. We're going to keep it going. Here's music from The Green. It's summertime.

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You're listening to Ale 98.5. Hope you all had a beautiful 3-day weekend. It was back to work today. Shayla Torres here filling in for the homie Sage. I got you covered. We're going to keep it going with Pana and Lickle Jordy. Your lovin' is enough.

Island 98.5, Hawaii's number one reggae station. That's Kanaka Fire and Brotherhoods with Morning Sun. It's Shayla Torres kicking off this 4 o'clock hour with UB40.

0: That's Rebel Soldiers with Back to My Roots on Hawaii's number one reggae station. You're listening to Ale 98.5. And check it out, you could be seeing Rebel Soldiers live in concert. They're going to be performing at Aloha Stadium parking lot. All of the info and tickets, head to tmrevents.net. It's Shayla Torres hanging out on this Tuesday afternoon. More of your favorites coming up after the break. But check it out, if you want to hear a certain song, all you have to do to make that request, hit the talkback mic while listening to Ale 98.5 on the free iHeartRadio app.
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7: All right, so there's a lot going on out there. A big backup on H3 Kaneohe bound due to an earlier stall at the tunnel. Still looking at about 30 or 40 minutes to make it down into Kaneohe from the first slowing, which is right around the midway point. And if you're making your way westbound out of town, a crash just past the Halava Merge, backing things up a little bit more. 35 or 40 minutes from Middle Street all the way past H2. They're very slow getting through the Halava Merge at the moment. Regular slowing heading eastbound across town, about 30 minutes or less from the airport to Punahou. And out leeward, looks like regular slowing heading up Farrington there for the end of H1 up to Nanakuli. We'll also take a look up at the North Shore, see what's going on as you head up toward Waimea Bay. It's a little busy right now. We'll have details on that in a minute.
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28: Cloudy skies and scattered showers tonight with a low of 75. Tomorrow, mostly sunny with isolated showers, gusty trades as high as 29 miles per hour. The high will be in the low 80s.
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2: Not Big Hoa, but no worries. It's Shayla Torres for this Aloha Tuesday, and I got you covered. To kick it off, it goes to Lico Jordy. It's called My Girl.

0: This one right here, the newest release from The Green called Titles. And it just came in at number 2 in today's iHeartRadio Island 5 at 5. Shayla Torres hanging out on this Aloha Tuesday. In case you missed it, at number 5, we went to Lickle Jordy with My Girl. Top Shockers and Brotherhoods at number 4 with Under Pressure. Midnight Lover coming in at number 3. And The Green with Titles at number 2. Guys, coming up after the commercial break, that number 1 spot on Island 98.5.
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That's Kanaka Fire and Brotherhoods with Morning Sun. And a big shout out to the class of 2026. I believe tonight, Moanalua High School having their graduation ceremony. Shayla Torres here, keeping it going with a good throwback.

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0: 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Shayla Torres here, and it's officially my time to clock out. DJ Milk coming up next. 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

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Midnight Lover on Island 98.5, Hawaii's number one reggae station. It's Token Holly Boy, DJ Milk. Gonna give you some Oli.

Island, 98.5, Hawaii's number one reggae station. It's your token Holly Boy, DJ Melk. Got you some Kolohe Kai and Hyrie. Thanks.

Some of that wavy right there with Time on Island, 98.5, Hawaii's number one reggae station. It's your token Holly Boy, DJ Milk. What's going on out there on your beautiful Aloha Tuesday night? What's going on? I got you some Oli right here.

Yes, high water right there with you on Island 98.5, Hawaii's number one reggae station. It's your token Holly Boy, DJ Milk, on your beautiful Aloha Tuesday night. Right now, I'm going to give you some Bob Marley and the Wailers.

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1: Au hea vale o kou I nā kama o ia aina nei. 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

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It's your token Holly Boy, DJ Milk, gonna give you some next G called Let's Rock.

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Homies right there, 808 and Top Shaka's Midnight Lover on Island 98.5, Hawaii's number one reggae station. It's your token holly boy, DJ Milk. Gonna give you some Kanaka fire right here. Only Jaja knows. Yes, he does.

You with High Water on Island 98.5, Hawaii's number one reggae station. It's your token Holly Boy, DJ Milk. I got one of my favorite bands of all time right here, UB40.

Island 98.5, Hawaii's number one reggae station. It's your token Holly Boy, DJ Milk. How you doing on your beautiful Tuesday night? You know I'm going to give you some Oli Fiji right here. Why you

Kanaka Fire Brotherhood's Morning Sun on Island 98.5, Hawaii's number one reggae station. What is going on? It's your boy, your token Holly Boy DJ Melk, right now with my guys, the Rebel Soldiers.

Yes, that's some wavy right there with Time on Island 98.5, Hawaii's number one reggae station. It's your token Holly Boy, DJ Milk. What's going on? You know, I'm going to give you some Ho'onua.

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0: Yes, Island 98.5, Hawaii's number one reggae station. 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

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Island 98.5, Hawaii's number one reggae station. It's your token Holly Boy, DJ Milk. I got some Fiji and some Braun Breezy.

98.5, Hawaii's number one reggae station. Yes, you know it is your token Holly Boy, DJ Milk. It's officially wrapping it up for me. I'm walking out the door. Gonna go home, try to go get some sleep, maybe go find something to eat. But hey, you know, like always, peace, be safe, catch you next time, and appreciate y'all for listening. Shoots! Nice.

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0: somebody say all right.
1: Yeah, Greg Autumn this morning. Eh? It is.
2: I'm in touch with my African-American DNA.
1: I love that. Yeah, and you never even had to do an ancestry test, Nita. You just know
3: he
1: already.
3: He knows. The bottom half, that's why.
2: Oh, yeah.
1: That's why his nickname was Tripod in high school.
3: Ah, makes sense.
1: This guy, oh, no, Sundial.
2: We never have watches that time when I was young. You know what I mean? Right. You had to tell time somehow. I just lay down in my grandmother's yard.
1: Hey, Greg, go lay down in the sandbar. We got to know what time we're leaving the beach. it is Island 98.5 Wake Up Crew, Big Core. Greg Hammer's back on your radio. Good morning, my friend. Up. And of course, Shay Shay. Stay
3: morning.
1: Right over there. Looking a little bit sober this morning, girl.
3: Yes.
1: A little bit, eyes a little bit white there.
3: Yeah, small guy.
2: Shay Shay appears courtesy of Zigzag.
3: Honestly, sponsor me.
1: Yo, man, you guys ever just have like one of those kind of mornings you feel the universe is working against you?
3: No, for real.
1: It's like, man, you know, and people always ask, they often ask, man, you guys, I notice you guys are up all the time. Like, when do you sleep when doing a morning show?
3: It's the weekend.
1: Like how there's intermittent fasting, there's intermittent sleeping.
3: No,
1: too.
3: For real.
1: You know, so it's like, that's why, you know, when I'm not sending memes to you guys at 2 a.m., sure you got those.
2: Yeah.
1: We take breaks, man. It's like, you know, you catch 30-minute nap here, 30-minute there, hour there, hour
3: no,
1: here.
3: No, for real. Naps are what saves me throughout my day. Yeah.
1: And, you know, and then you'll get up at like 2 in the morning like me and just sit there and send memes to your coworkers.
3: Yeah.
1: That's called show prepping at its finest, huh?
3: Definitely.
1: Yo, but this morning, man, so yes, I could have done all this stuff at 2 a.m., but I'd rather wait till, you know, 4 o'clock in the morning to start getting ready, huh? And so I'm like, all right, man, let me whip a little protein shake, make a little coffee. You know, mix them up, and then, okay, I'm going to grab my black shirt that I set aside last night that I was going to wear for today. And, of course, the dog's lying on it, man. Hair all over the bugger.
3: So oh, now no, not it's the like, black shirt with the butter, dog hair.
1: Out of every piece of material in that house he decided to lay on, it was my black shirt over the shoulder on the couch.
2: That just means that the dog loves you.
3: Yeah, no, for real. I read that if your dog sleeps with your clothes or with your shoes or bites on them, it's because it's a piece that it smells like you the most, so they want to spend time with it.
1: So what about when the wife sleeps in your clothes?
3: Same thing. Sorry, you might not be favored.
2: That just means she missed wash day.
1: Is that what it is?
3: The pheromones.
1: So of course now I gotta go up to the clothes rack and search through one of my 48 other black shirts I got.
2: Right.
3: And it's so hard to figure out which one.
1: Exact one. Yeah. You notice that? I see Greg smiling. He knows. He's like, yeah, but
2: yes.
1: You know, they all the same shirt, same brand. You just gotta find
3: they
1: the right one.
3: They fit different. You know, one might be a little snug in the neck. One might make the shoulders look a little more popping. They're all a little different.
1: It

0: shoes are missing.
1: Uh-oh.
2: Everything could go wrong today.
0: I'm saying, when that happened, though, I'm like, okay, I only ever leave my shoes right here by the front.

0: You know, and then or the cat got something to do with it, because recently this guy, I got a really fat cat, okay? Like, how fat is he? Well, he's pretty fat. I mean, this thing got away, like, he's like 30 pounds, I swear. He got on huge Oppo. He looked like one little Frenchie. You know, and he's always okay. Hungry. So the vet said, you guys got to
1: come. This is the English?
0: No, this is on cat.
1: Bro. Oh, it's a cat. I thought we were talking about one dog.
0: It's about.
2: No, and your cat looks like a Frenchie. You got the little beret. Yeah. The mustache that come up like that.
0: Has an accent.
2: Smoking a cigarette on the long stuff. Meow, meow. Meow, meow. Say they were all poo-poo, my mouth.
0: Exactly. So I'm like, okay, and he's always hungry, so he's always by the door meowing first thing in the morning. And recently, since I've been cutting him back on his food, he started chewing on my shoelaces. Just only mine, though. Out of everybody else's shoes, it's only my shoelaces.
1: It's because you leave for a long time.
0: Yeah. So now I'm like, this morning, I come out there meowing, meowing. I said, wait, we got to wait till 8 o'clock for eat. And then I'm looking around and no shoes.
1: You know what I learned is how to speak cat.
0: Oh, wow, this is... Well, then, Jay.
1: So you know how you have your random little facts and tidbits? I have mine because right. I'm chronically on the internet. And there's this guy on TikTok that he literally teaches people how to speak cat. And he experiments on his cat. And so I've done it to my friend's cats because I'm actually allergic to cats. So I'll pop a Benadryl and then I'll hop into their house. And I'm like, yo, I can speak cat. And they're like, what? I'm like, I got so many party tricks. I'm like, yeah, dude. So I'm like, watch. I said, cats are scared. They're like, yeah, my cats are scared. So I'll go, ma-ah. And like, I swear to God, the cats come to you. You need to try this. I'll find the video and I'll send it to you. Because it's a guy who learns how to speak cat.
2: You know, maybe he's a furry. You know those guys that like, they're young kids that are in school. And they're like, I'm a cat. And then the parents, normally white, would say, you have to provide a litter box in the hallway for my child to go poo-poo and pee-pee in.
1: Oh, God. I'm quite concerned. Like, that's too much freedom for a child.
0: I'm more thinking about, do you speak cat to your friend's cats just so you can pop the Benadryl?
1: No. Oh, my gosh. Cats love me. They love me, but I cannot touch them. I'll just blow up like a blueberry. Like, Charlie and the Charlie Factory. Chocolate Factory.
0: Yeah. So then, I jump in the truck this morning and driving it. It's on E. Right, this is and I'm like, yo, man, the universe is working against me.
1: And I'm sure in that moment, your eyes flash back to the moment that you told yourself, "Oh, wake up early, go put gas in."
0: There was that, but then I swear, I had gas before I went to sleep last night.
1: It's siphoning.
0: So now I'm driving in. I'm like, wait, somebody came here, stole my shoes, and sucked all the gas out of the gas tank. What a morning, man! Anyway, how was your guys' morning? Good.
1: I mean, I woke up a little earlier than usual today, which was nice. I was able to make my little, like, I kind of meal prepped. When I say meal prepped, I just weighed out yogurt.
0: Right.
1: And so I went and made, like, my honey with my cookie butter so I could make cookie butter yogurt. And then I came here and prepared my breakfast. And I get to see your beautiful faces, so.
0: Outstanding.
2: Cool.
1: Yeah. Well, cool. Greg, how was your morning? How did you go to the gym?
2: Hey, look, I went to the gym early. Oh. And I actually, there's this guy that I always see there. And we finally talked this morning.
1: Oh, okay. No more stalking.
2: He said, get out of my way, Mex.
1: Never mind, not besties.
2: Nah.
0: And what, is he still breathing or?
2: he's still breathing. I hit him so hard that he grew hair.
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15: Mostly sunny skies and isolated showers today with a high of 81. Trades 15 to 20, gusts up to 29. Tonight, partly cloudy and breezy with a low of 73.
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1: 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We have a few people who are doing unexpected moves.

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2: You know, it's about that time to do the Howdy World. Spill them, girl.
3: So Drake actually just passed a huge artist, Michael Jackson, for the most hot 100 number ones by a male solo artist.
2: Really?
3: Yes, but I guess that's what's to be expected when you drop three albums overnight. But not to discredit him, but
2: I think he did that one time before where he beat out a Michael Jackson song on the billboards or something like that.
3: Yeah.
2: You know what's funny is we were talking last week or the other week about how we got the early leak of Drake's song. It might have been God's Plan, whatever, off of the album. And I came back in here and played that thing like nonstop for an hour in a row. Well, I went and checked my email before he dropped those albums again.
3: Yeah.
2: The other week. And he actually had an email.
3: Sent to me of the couple of the songs.
2: Said, But yeah.
4: Said, hey, yo, player, don't be dropping my songs. Yeah. Like, and dude, don't talk like that. You're Canadian.
3: If you're going to drop my songs, it's going to be for me.
2: Yeah. And you're going to play it back to back for an hour. Sure.
3: No, for real. But yeah, his new single, Janice, STFU, gave him his 14th career chart topper, surpassing Michael Jackson.
2: Wow.
3: Yeah, so now he ties for third overall with Rihanna and Taylor Swift. Mm. Only Mariah Carey and the Beatles rank above him in all, the all-time list.
2: Wow.
3: Which Mariah Carey, you know, it's that one single.
4: Yeah.
2: It's, that Christmas one that only played. Comes around
3: Dude,
2: once a year.
3: She must be getting good royalties off that.
2: Guarantee, man. Guarantee.
3: Yeah, but he posted something on Instagram and the caption was neck broke from carrying the train or carrying the chain, back broke from carrying the game, records broken carrying on my name, carry on, carry on.
2: Wow. He's a poet, Danny.
3: He's a poet. It's a picture of Michael Jackson.
2: You know, but man, Michael's always going to be there. It's just like if you go to reggae charts, right? There's always that one Bob Marley album that's like for always ever there in the top sellers.
3: No, 100%. But you know, there's also like a billion more people on the planet since he was walking around.
2: Right,
3: so,
2: right.
3: Not to discredit, but yeah. And then we got, you ever watch, when was the last time you watched Toy Story?
2: Jeb.
3: I know you got kids, but
2: 20 years ago, I don't know.
3: Yeah,
4: something like
3: So, Toy Story 5 is coming out, and you're not gonna believe who's gonna be in it.
2: Who's in it?
3: It's gonna be Bad Bunny.
2: Bad Bunny's in the movie?
3: Bad Bunny
2: is gonna be doing?
3: He's gonna be joining Toy Story 5 as a pizza with sunglasses. I'll show you a picture.
2: Wow,
3: right? Kinda looks like him.
2: Does it look like a prepubescent teenager?
3: Yeah, we're gonna have a Puerto Rican pizza man.
4: Okay.
2: What?
4: Wait a minute. He's playing a pizza.
3: Yeah. He's playing a pizza wearing sunglasses.
4: Why wouldn't they make it like, you know, he's like a tamale or something? You know what I mean?
3: I don't know.
2: That's what I'm saying, Greg. The level of disrespect, bro.
3: You know what? He was like, I want to be a Mexican pizza, but he's Puerto Rican. Do they have their own style
2: They
3: pizza?
2: Might as well put pineapple and ham on the thing.
3: But you know, it's an American movie. I don't know if they're like, pizza. No one knows what a burrito is.
2: This guy.
3: Wait, what was that one movie that came out? It was like Sausage Party or something. It was wildly inappropriate.
4: Oh, gosh.
3: So I'm wondering if Toy Story is kind of being like, let's get away from the shaped food items and you can have pizza.
2: Did you watch that show, the sausage?
3: Okay, I couldn't finish it, but I had an ex who was like into that stuff and I was like, this is weird.
2: Yo.
3: But the clips pop up all the time on my Instagram about like the juice box guy.
2: I pressed play on it one day because the cast was like the what was that stoner dude? He's Pineapple Express. Like I think those movies. Anyway, he's the voice of one of the sausages.
3: Stoner,
2: right?
3: Are you talking about Jonah?
4: Hey,
2: no, not Jonah Hill.
4: Maybe Bad Bunny is going to be like a chorizo pizza, you know, like, hey, amigo.
3: No, I'm hoping to see it. We're going to play the video after. I don't want to play it on air, just in case we get in trouble. But hopefully they give us a little bit of what he's going to sound like. Right. I loved him in Happy Gilmore, too. He was a great character. Have you seen Happy Gilmore, too?
2: Yeah.
3: He's so funny.
2: So Bad Bunny going to be a Toy Story as
3: Toy Story 5 as
2: pizza.
3: A pizza. All right. Yeah. And then we recently had a brand new addition to our island here on Oahu.
2: What? Well,
3: actually in Ewa Beach. So they're building up that whole little area in Ho'opili.
2: Okay.
3: They just opened up Hyatt Place. It's a hotel, yeah. Super
2: no relation
3: cool.
2: to our boss then, huh?
3: No, no. Yeah. I mean, Jamie, if you have something to tell us, call in now. But yeah, so they have it. So the Hyatt Place is connected to the Household Opili, which is basically... the Hyatt Place is for short-term people who are like staying a few days. If you want to stay more longer-term, they have the Household Opili, which is more long-term stay.
2: Yeah.
3: Super nice. Cool. You get a beautiful view of the Skyline Rail, which... but it's right...
2: Hey, are we trying to
4: it's
2: make...
4: It's clean. I mean, it's not clean. Like,
3: it's
4: you know,
3: cleaner
4: some
3: than
4: of the
3: bus.
4: York...
3: You don't got to pay gas.
4: Not like the New York, elevated train where it's like graffiti.
3: Or it's like the
4: and
3: BART.
4: The graffiti is nice, though.
2: Yeah, yeah, yeah.
4: Or the BART, yeah.
3: The BART is scary.
2: Are we selling that in the descriptions now? And we have a beautiful
3: I mean, that's
2: of the
3: what was
2: rail.
3: In the fun little influencer video that I saw. Good job on that, by the way. But yeah, you get a view of the skyline. So I'm guessing if you know, you want to do a little staycation, just hop on the rail. Don't even worry about parking your car.
2: Sure.
3: You know, just hop on over. And then you also get, they have a breakfast buffet that is 100% free for their guests.
2: Ah, you heard that, yeah. Bubbles. They get breakfast buffet.
1: You know what? First Bad Bunny has a chorizo, a pizza, and free breakfast. Arrest me.
2: And I look at the Continental Breakfast. It seems to be all sausage on the menu.
1: Yes.
2: It's a buffet. You know what?
3: Speaking of a sausage party.
1: Yes. Sausages of Link and Patty.
3: They got Portuguese and the other sausage, right. Breakfast sausage.
2: Yeah. All right,
3: But yeah, they have free breakfast, which is,
2: right
3: I mean, for
2: on.
3: Me,
2: okay.
3: You tell me free food, I'm there.
2: Yeah, again, what is this place called?
3: This is called the Hyatt Place that opened up in Eva Beach, but they also have a pool area too, so you can take the keiki out, you know.
2: Nice, okay.
3: Let them learn how to swim on their own while the parents go do their own thing.
2: Right on. All right.
3: Yeah.
2: Hyatt Place, Eva Beach, right on.
3: Yeah, and check them out. And then we got birthdays today.
2: Who's celebrating the birthday today?
3: So we have a legend of his daughter, Lily Rose Depp.
2: Okay.
3: She's 27.
2: Johnny Depp's daughter.
3: Johnny Depp's daughter. And I don't know if you know this person, Chris Colfer. He's from Glee, so he was, you know, the little hey. He just turned 36. He
2: like
3: is the most
2: description. Yeah, you know the guy. He was like, hey.
3: Yes, we love him. He was a good vibe.
2: Okay.
3: So he just turned 36, and then we got this fun one, Andre 3000. He went independent, and he also went from Outkast. Yes.
2: What?
3: He looks amazing. Do you want to guess how old he turned today?
2: Is he in his 50s?
3: Surprisingly, yes. He's been around forever. I think that's the only thing that gives his age away.
2: I was just trying to think when I was listening to him, that's why and how young I was.
3: But based off of what he looks, he don't look like his age. So he turned 51 today.
2: Hey, you know, man, when you oil up every day, keep that skin fresh.
3: No, for real.
4: Hey, yo, he got that cocoa butter going on, yo.
3: You know, he always is going to smell good. And we got Shiloh Jolie. For the people who don't know, that's Angelina and Brad Pitt's daughter.
2: Oh, nice.
3: So
4: nice.
3: She
4: okay.
3: just turned 20 this year.
2: Okay.
3: Congrats. And then we have a local kind of influencer.
2: Who that?
3: We got Bretman Rock's sister. I'm sure she doesn't want to be referred to as that. But we got Princess May. For the people who don't know who she is, that is Bretman Rock's sister. She just turned 26.
2: Yeah,
3: so.
2: Princess May.
3: Yes, happy if it's birthday, your birthday, girl. Happy birthday.
2: Yes, if it is your birthday, happy birthday to you.

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2: Yo, yo, it's the Wake Up Crew, Island 98.5. Big Core, Greg Hammer's back on your radio. Morning, Greg.
3: That's right, bro. How's it? How's it?
2: What's happening? Shay Shay's over there just talking to me about different brands of electrolytes.
4: That's, yes.
2: Yeah. Like, oh my God, dude, this cotton candy is like so fire, dude. It's like,
4: yeah. Oh, Greg, just... Greg missed that. Greg was getting snacks.
3: I was.
2: For real, man. She's like, oh my God, dude. Like, I like love this electrolyte. It like tastes like cotton candy.
4: Because some of them taste like straight Okole, okay? It tastes like straight Okole.
3: Well, straight Okole only goes one way out.
4: Yeah, and trust me, I know what that tastes like. Unfortunately, I know what that tastes like.
2: At least somebody.
3: Yes. Leather Cheerios.
4: Hey, gotta just clean that stuff up.
2: Somebody knows it has a comparison.
4: Yes, but you know, this one, between the blow pop, which tastes like, you know, a pop, you know, like one of those popsicles you get from the Monopoly, right. Man. Yeah. Don't get your head out of the gutter. We're not having a sausage fest. But this one's cotton candy, and it just, I love it. I'm a candy girly. If you've heard me on the show, you probably.

0: you hear me go.
1: She's
0: that's me eating candy.
1: Nomming on candy.
0: Koa brought me candy or like snacks, so I didn't have to leave the studio.
1: Studio, yeah, yeah.
2: She True. Is a snack forager.
1: How kid you, Greg.
0: Well,
1: you
0: I be looking.
1: Too, huh?
2: You are like a squirrel.
0: I am.
2: Yeah. Like you'll find food anywhere.
0: Dude, you know, even when I go to hotels, I take home all the free stuff. Like I got so much tea. Inside my house and all the snacks that they get for free.
1: We've talked about that on the show before. And, bro, that bug going snowball. The things man. People steal
0: no,
1: from
0: for
1: hotels.
0: Real. You know, I love going to, because like, you know, I just hit status, you know, not right. to show off or anything. Go but ahead. I just hit status to the airhead. Not the airhead, the airline. And I got the lowest status. Airline. So, you know, I'm not in the nice lounge. Right, but right. I'm not Pulani yet. But inside they have like a couple like snacks. And it's usually the airplane. Plain snacks,
1: yeah.
0: Dude. I grab a handful. When I can see those Biscoff cookies, I'm taking handfuls. I do not care. You know how much those things cost at the store?
1: Oh yeah, yeah. They're like, wow, why we always got to refill the trays
0: hey,
1: after this?
0: Hey, you earned that level.
1: Up.
0: You might as well take the stuff.
1: Oh man, so. You know, you just reminded me, like, you know, when you was talking about the, oh my god, it is cotton candy. It's
0: okay, so
1: candy.
0: We're naming this character, my Stoney character, Stoney Mahoney.
2: Stoney Mahoney.
0: It's my surfer dude voice.
1: You remind me of that guy on social media called Malibu. I don't know, he's like some fitness dude.
0: Yes, let's
1: guy.
0: Talk about him. What's his actual name? Is it actual Malibu?
1: I don't know.
0: It was kind of like charades, you know. He was describing this guy, and he's doing the faces, and I'm like, oh, I know exactly who you're talking about. He's doing the voice, so do the voice for them.
1: Because every time this guy talks, he's like, hey, what's up, dudes? It's you got Malibu, man. And his top lip never moves. The thing, like, instantly.
0: Oh, it's called Malibu Fitmax.
2: Okay. Oh, so he's like former prosecutor Keith Kaneshiro. I never trust a guy whose top lip doesn't move.
1: It stays stuck.
0: No, it definitely reminds me of, like, and the girls will understand, like, a freshly pair of injected lips.
1: Okay, yeah.
0: Where you can't, like, really move because it's so tight. But it's not to tease him. Like,
3: and Koa, do you sound like mush my mouth?
0: Yes, but Koa actually found out what happened. What happened to him?
1: Yo, so, okay, I felt bad because I was, like, sending this guy's videos to group chats going, bro, I don't know why. I feel like this guy get mean case of cotton mouth because his mouth never closes. It's like always open when he talks. And then I seen another video that was like, oh, he used to be in the army. And something happened.
0: So he had to get his face rebuilt.
1: And after that, I was like, oh, bro, I feel bad, bro. You know what I mean?
0: No, and then it's just like, you know what? I like his positive attitude. It kind of switches it. You start hyping him. But he's this buff guy. And it's like one of those where it's like, you know, you don't realize you're hating until you're hating. And it's like, you know what? Like, why are we
2: hating?
0: Well,
2: no, you realize you're hating.
0: Oh,
2: from
0: okay, you're one of those. I have second, yes, like, I don't realize I'm hating until after it comes out of my mouth. And I'm like, oh, was that mean?
1: Dude, I was like, man, but now, it's like, bro, and now I support his videos. So I go watch
2: for
0: instead
2: you.
0: Of sending him, he likes and comments.
2: You linked in bio.
0: No, hey, he does bitch. Have a link in bio.
1: Yeah, man, I'm gonna
2: nice.
1: Make a
0: I don't know what's
1: smoothie.
0: In it, but you know, he, you know, despite all that stuff happening, I mean, he was a pretty handsome man before everything happened. I'll look for a picture, but I did my digging because when I found him, I was like, what's wrong with this? And then I read that I'm a comment reader.
1: Yeah.
0: So I found out soon, like, oh, shoot, I can't be hating. Like, I can't be joking around. I don't hate. I joke.
1: Yeah, no. After that, it turned to us like, oh, right on, bro. It's getting solid, man. You don't still get good spirits about him. Yeah, yeah, yeah. Right on.
0: Oh,
1: bro.
0: His link in bio, it's just all his discount codes, all his affiliates and stuff. So.
1: You actually know it. Yeah.
0: Yeah. Nothing too wild, you know?
1: Yeah. But yeah, I was just watching.
2: Oh,
0: he
2: man.
0: He didn't sell his soul like me.
1: Hey, what's up, dads?
2: Like, yeah. Wow. Bruh, I remember when I had my first beer.
0: Okay, I'll send this video to Greg so he
2: okay,
0: can see it.
2: So I can see.
0: Yeah, I'll send it to our wake up crew chat.
2: Okay, cool. So I can be in on it too.
0: Yes, because I know Greg is feeling left out.
2: Yeah,
0: I know exactly. Like, I don't have to look at Koa and I can see the him talking.
2: He's laughing. Yeah, yeah. And I'm going, okay.
1: Yeah, this
2: some guy with no upper lip going, hey, you want to make a smoothie?
1: He'll shoot it over to you.
0: No, he'll be, yeah, I'll, it's in your inbox right now. I just sent it.
2: Oh, nice. Okay, yeah. Okay, cool.
1: Yeah,
2: cool,
1: it's
2: cool,
1: a little bit more like, hey, what's up, Dan?
0: But he always is, he's always so positive. Yeah, like, he's like, Dan, this is the difference between, like, fatty foods and non-fatty foods.
1: Yeah, shocker, dudes.
0: Non-dairy is the way it's it.
4: I just wanted to thank you guys for the laughs, but you guys give me the morning. You guys are awesome.
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5: Yes, I feel like Oprah every morning.
4: You look under your seat like there's a prize waiting for you.
5: I know, but it's for me to give away, but you know, I probably will try to snag a prize myself. But right on. So this is for a lucky person. Okay. This is going to be actually the last chance to enter this giveaway.
4: Okay.
5: But this is for Anuhea. So we're giving the 6 tickets away. So a pair of tickets to the Blue Note Hawaii show on May 30th at 9 p.m. And then we have the 4-pack to the Hawaiian Financial Music Hall, which is here live broadcast May 28th, which is going to be tomorrow at noon. Okay. You got to be 18 and over to enter. And we're going to have food sponsored by Domino's.
2: Yeah, right on, man.
4: Mike Rompel and the gang hooking up the Domino's grub. Always appreciate it.
5: Yes. So if you can't get tickets, you can always buy tickets at BlueNoteHawaii.com, or you can just call in and try to enter. Koa is going to play 0.98 seconds of a song.
4: Yes.
5: And you're going to have to guess
4: it. Yes. You guys ready? This is the Anuhea song. You're going to have to guess. We're going to make them simple this morning.
5: Oh.
4: Yeah. That's
5: how you get it.
4: 808-296-9850. This Anuhea song. Kevin, unblock the lines right now.
5: Bruh.
4: And I know, somebody got to get that.
2: Yeah,
5: it's simple.
2: This is probably the hottest one.
4: Or the simplest song, I tell you. So we got that pack of tickets up to check her out tomorrow for the live broadcast at 12 noon. And then tickets to the Blue Note show as well. That's awesome. Little prize package on that.
5: No, for real. And then you get to hang out with me and Big Koa tomorrow.
4: Yeah.
2: That's right.
4: And eat some lunch and watch some, music.
2: Let me just say.
4: Yeah.
2: That this song is so easy, but I can imagine in my head, somebody, it's like when you're looking at the menu at McDonald's and going, gosh, oh man. You know, like, come on, bro. It's burgers or chicken nuggets.
5: It hasn't changed.
2: Yeah, exactly.
5: guys, this song is so easy. It's one of her top songs.
4: So simple. Okay. Right. Here we go. Island 98.5, Wake Up Crew, good morning. What Anuhea song is that?
1: It's a love song.
5: Yeah!
4: Hey! Congratulations. Yes,
5: there we go.
4: What's your name, my brethren?
1: Brother Brad.
4: Brother Brad.
2: Hey, Brother Brad.
4: All right.
2: Is Brad your last name? Yeah, your first name is Brother?
4: Yes, it's actually on his ID. Brad. Brother Brad. You got to call
5: Brad. Brad. We got to get your information or else you cannot win the prize. You were supposed to hold on the line. Try call back.
4: Well, he said, I have a first name Brother. I have a last name Brad. There you guys go. What else you need?
6: First name Brother.
5: They went drop the mic before we went grab the information, Brother.
2: I don't kid you.
4: Man.
0: The Wake Up Crew.
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2: Greg, I think we have a true Portuguese on our hands.
3: I don't kid you.
2: I tell Shay, hey, let's do thoughts of a Portuguese. And she's like, okay, I got you. Let me go get him.
3: And then she's gathering her thoughts, I guess.
2: She walked out of the room.
3: Oh, man.
2: Okay, yeah, let's do it. Let me go get him. I got thoughts of a Portuguese. I'll be right back.
3: Maybe she went to the Portuguese thinking room.
2: I wonder which room that would be on.
3: The couch. Wait, she in the ladies' room. There we go.
4: Hi, what are we doing?
3: Hello there.
2: I said, I told you right before that song ended, I was like, hey, let's do thoughts of a Portuguese. And you're like, yeah, I got you. Let me go get him. And then she leaves.
4: Yeah, that's me.
2: By the way, good morning. Big Core, Greg Hammer, Shay Shay, with her thoughts gathered because sometimes everybody needs a little Portuguese. Yeah, yeah. It is thoughts of Portuguese.
3: With a key, we unlock the door to imagination. Beyond it is another dimension. As you step through the threshold, you realize that you're so Portuguese that you think an iPad is a feminine hygiene product.
2: Yes. Yes. It could be.
3: Yeah.
4: Yeah.
2: Thoughts of Portuguese.
4: So I was sitting here thinking about what I have in common, you know, mm-hmm. with things.
2: Okay.
4: And mm-hmm. so it came up to the idea of my bank account. What does my bank account have in common with, you know, possibly my sleep schedule?
2: Right.
4: They're okay. both overdrafted.
2: Okay. overdrafted.
4: Yes, and overslept.
2: Thoughts of Portuguese.
4: Why did the local uncle fail yoga?
2: Why did the local uncle fail yoga?
4: He couldn't find one slip of poles. I don't get that. Am I Portuguese?
2: Yes, that's your thoughts. We're in your brain right now.
4: I know.
2: Things that make you go, hmm.
3: Thoughts of Portuguese.
1: Wake Up Crew is the number one in the state, bro. Cannot beat them.
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0: I can see you right now in the kitchen, bending over a hot stove. 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

0: maganda, bulaklak, bulaklak, maganda.
1: Yes, she is unsure what she should have been doing.
2: It's all right. Just relax. It's all good.
3: It's not a dream, I promise.
1: She's looking around for something to play, so she starts patting the tabletop.
3: I'm so sorry. I should have had her an instrument. Nice.
1: Yo, ladies and gentlemen, it is about that time for the one and only world famous Wild Wahine
2: Wednesday.
1: Yes, and our Wild Wahine is joining us in the house. I love it when they just walk in and I don't even get to meet them in advance. Yep. So good morning. What is your name?
4: Good morning, I'm Morgan.
1: Morgan, yes. All right, Morgan. Look at you, just all bright
0: Morgan.
1: Eyed, pushy.
0: Hey, I know Morgan. Morgan, your last name Scorner, eh?
4: No.
1: Not Morgan's okay. Corner.
0: Mm-mm. Not Morgan's Corner. Are you sure?
4: Who's that?
1: Morgan's Corner.
2: It's a place.
3: Oh, Morgan's Corner. I thought you said Scorner.
2: Yeah, I did. Morgan's Corner.
3: Oh, I get it. I get it.
1: Yeah, Morgan. Wild.
5: Of a porgy.
1: I don't kid you. She got to go grab him down the hallway.
3: Hey, you know, my DNA test said I was porgy, okay?
2: I know, yeah.
1: We don't need that test to tell us, right? Wild way to Wednesday. Morgan joining us in the studio this morning.
3: Good morning,
1: Morgan. Good morning,
3: Morgan.
1: Right on, girl. Where you from? Tell us about yourself. Is she a repeat offender on the show?
3: She is a repeat offender. She was actually one of my first Wild Wahines that
1: no
3: I booked.
1: Way.
3: Yes, so it's been a hot minute. Okay. So, yeah.
1: So it's kind of like a recap on what's happened to you since the
3: last
1: show. I'm assuming the last show, did it kind of work out for you or no? That's why you're back. Yeah, it did.
4: Well, no. Well, kind of.
1: Yeah.
3: Did you meet someone?
4: Kind of. Yes, okay. I have. I've been talking to someone.
1: Oh.
3: Love.
1: Nice. Okay. Right on. And met him from the show.
4: Yeah.
1: Awesome.
3: Yeah, I love that. The show was successful, guys.
1: You see, people do find their attractions on this show.
3: Yes.
1: And possibly other halves.
3: Yes. And so to kind of summarize her last Wild Wahine, she came back probably like September, October.
1: Okay.
3: She was here when Candace was here and all that stuff. But, you know, we've had so many Wild Wahine since and so many awesome ones.
1: Right. But Morgan is the best one that we've had this week.
3: Yes. Yeah, she is the best one we've had this week. So, Morgan, why don't you tell them, you know, kind of recap where you are from and what brought you here?
1: Yeah.
4: So I'm from Dallas, Texas.
3: Woo!
1: Okay.
4: Yeah. I own my own hair business for 7 years out there, like straight out of high school. And I just grinded for a really long time. And I never moved away. Like, I didn't go off to college or anything like that. My best friend lives here. And so I was like, I'm going to sell my business and come out here for a year. Now I've been out here for 2.
3: Yes.
1: Successful then out here.
4: Yeah.
1: Still doing hair.
4: Doing hair, and I also work at Key Club.
1: Nice. Yes. Okay,
3: so we got some new employment. What are you doing there?
4: Yes, I'm a bottle girl there.
1: Okay.
2: Okay.
3: Love.
4: Yeah.
2: Shoot.
1: I was going to suggest security, but I don't know. You look like you got a little...
3: She has some authority to her.
1: Yeah. Authority in you.
4: Whole 5 foot of me.
1: That's been a common thing amongst our Wild Wahines is the height.
3: Yes.
1: Is that how you're picking them, Shay?
3: I mean, they look like me right now. I look for people that I can make eye contact with, and most of the time it's the people who are 5 feet. But small but mighty packages.
1: Island 98.5, good morning, you're on the air, no swear. Who this?
3: Oh,
1: you trying to get in early. You were just making sure the phone don't work. So, if you guys want to talk story at all during this segment with our Wild Wahine, 808-296-9850. We're also going to post her pickup on the gram a little bit later, right?
3: Yeah, we're going to post it a little bit later.
1: Okay, so cool, man. You were on the show last time. I'm sure you must have got a lot of DMs on social media.
4: I did.
3: Yeah, talk about some of that.
4: Yeah. Oh my gosh, it was
3: Did you get anything super crazy, super wild?
4: I did get one that was like a little scary, so please nobody do that. Please.
3: What was it? Like he was like trying to like ask you all the personal questions?
4: Yeah, he was like asking where I lived and I was like, no, too much.
3: Oh, too much info.
1: Like,
4: and
3: she lives on the island of Oahu, guys.
4: I'm in town, okay?
3: Yeah.
4: That's it. That's all you need to know.
3: So what is like, okay, like we'll dive into kind of like what is something like a pickup line that would work on you?
4: Ooh, that's a good one.
1: We'll give you some time to think about that one, because we got to be on good one this side, yeah? Because some of these local guys, brother, give us some rubber ones, too, eh? yo, it's Sunday 98.5, this guy again. All right, yes, the phone number works, okay?
3: It works. It works. Make sure you use it now.
1: All right, so coming up, we're going to ask her some of the pickup lines that was used on you the last time you was on Wild Wahine, and maybe which one won, because you ended up finding a little bit of, love on the show, I guess you could say, huh?
3: We'll give her some time to look into that.
1: It's Wild Wahine Wednesday, Island 98.5. Good morning.
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16: Mostly sunny skies and isolated showers today with a high of 81. Trades 15 to 20, gusts up to 29. Tonight, partly cloudy and breezy with a low of 73.
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1: Island 98.5, Wild Wahine Wednesday. Good morning, you're on the air, no swear.
20: Morning! I get one question.
1: What's that one?
20: What's their football team? Houston Texans or Dallas Cowboys?
21: Oh, her favorite football team she likes to watch?
20: Yeah.
21: Well, now it's the Vikings.
20: Ah. Okay. She can vibe with you.
1: He can vibe with you. He's
21: like, oh, good team.
20: I was about to say, if it's a Dallas fan, that's a no-go. I'm an Eagles fan.
21: The rivalry.
1: Because she's from Dallas. I got you. Right.
21: Yes, yes, yes, yes, yes. She's not.
1: You got to make sure you're

0: played, but yeah. You know, you don't like any of the teams from Texas.
1: Yeah, I'm a Raiders fan, so I don't have any friends.
0: Right, right.
2: Oh, well, how's your winning streak going?
0: That's
2: why. You know, what they I heard, I'm not a big like football fan.
0: Yeah.
2: Uh-huh. But, you know, recently I heard that Raiders fans, you know, you date a Raiders fan, that's the guy that's loyal for life. No matter what happens, they ride with them.
0: And they'll own a bunch of black t-shirts and have a black subscription.
3: And they speak Spanish. And have stomach tattoos.
0: Yeah.
2: My favorite.
0: Morgan, while we're here, is in the house. Good morning, Morgan.
2: Good morning.
0: You know, I do that too. Hey, no be shy. Okay, you switch teams. Okay, football teams.
4: Oh, wait a minute.
0: Yes.
4: Cool. Are you thinking of switching teams?
0: No, Bubbles. Not okay. Those kind, not that kind of team.
4: Oh, drat.
0: But, I mean, you know, I shouldn't say this, but yes, I have two football teams, too. Because it's like, you know, if one of them doesn't win or they fall out early, it's like I can still root for another one.
2: Yeah. And you never lie that your team was going to win.
0: Yeah, exactly. And then when Super Bowl happens, what I do is I won't say who I'm going for until after the halftime.
3: Yeah.
0: Yeah.
2: So smart.
0: Yeah, that's how my team wins every year, man. Every single year.
2: That's how.
0: Morgan joining us originally from Dallas, Texas, moved here. You were just going to stay a year or something, you said, right?
2: Yes.
0: And then you ended up being here 2 years. You do hair.
2: Yes.
0: You have really nice hair, by the way. It's really shiny.
2: Thank you. And, I know, it's healthy.
0: Yeah, I'm admiring it because it's rare that I get to admire hair.
3: Yeah, that's true.
0: Want, you know what I mean? It's getting shiny ball of hair there.
2: Oh, yeah.
0: But right on, Morgan. So what do you like to do for fun?
5: I've been doing Cocoa Head recently.
2: I love that. Can I join?
5: Yes, come.
2: How often are you going?
5: I'm doing like twice to three times a week right now.
2: Wow. I love that. Are you one of those crazy people like me, for example, who likes to time themselves?
5: Yes.
2: What is your times?
5: I did it. My first time ever was 23 minutes and I was so upset because I was like,
2: That's really good for your first time.
5: It was so hard. I was huffing.
0: Wow, that's
5: huffing.
0: It. 23 minutes. Yeah. Wow. Yeah, you could do better than that.
5: I can. I can. And I will. And I will. Just because of that.
3: Stand your ground, Morgan. Yeah. Stand your ground.
5: Yes.
0: Greg, I think if you and I went up there, man, it'd probably be a full day trip. Bro. At least half a day.
3: I mean, you know, I'd take my helicopter. It's all good.
0: The one iHeart provides for us.
3: Right? Yep. Yeah, yep. I just look for me. I'll be in the basket.
2: Man, I had a whole nother picture of what that was going to look like. I was thinking of the sundial being the helicopter. I was like, yeah, you go. My head is in the gutter.
0: Oh, man. What was the question again?
2: She times herself.
3: Hiking.
2: Yeah, hiking, yes.
3: Hiking. Yeah.
2: So, is that your have you only done it once?
5: I've done it twice.
2: Okay. Now. Nice.
5: So my second time was like 22 minutes. But
3: okay.
5: I was a little more tired going into it.
2: Okay. No, but honestly, I feel like once you start getting into Cocoa Head, it becomes like a video game. Yeah. You know, like I literally bought an Apple Watch strictly for Cocoa Head.
5: Yeah.
2: Because like, I get so upset when I forget my Apple Watch because it's like, I got a time on my phone now. No one's going to believe me.
5: Yes.
2: But, you know, it becomes a thing where it's like, can I get the highest next score?
5: I know. Yeah. It does feel like that.
0: I just time myself by how many times I got to stop and breathe life back.
2: Do you stop the timer at your brakes?
3: Pause.
0: Why wouldn't you?
2: You got to.
3: Pause.
2: It took me 14 minutes of continuous, but, you know, I had my 20-minute breaks.
3: Yeah, it's awesome.
2: No, that's so good.
0: Yo, Island 98.5, good morning. You're on the air, no swear.
2: Hello.
0: Hello,
2: okay. Darth Vader, gotta say words.
0: Yeah, that's, you know, speaking of, we was asking you earlier, pickup lines, like what was some of the worst? Because that one was obviously horrible.
2: That one was interesting. Yeah. Call back and do a better job.
0: Hey, you like popsicles?
3: The least you could have said was, red rum, red rum.
2: Honestly, and that would have been funny at that point.
3: Yeah.
0: Yeah. So last time, by the way, Morgan was on this show. She was a wild wahine back in the past. And we asked her, what was like some of the worst pickup lines or DMs guys was hitting you up with afterwards?
5: One said, your voice has inspired me to find you. Could we get lunch? How far away do you live from the station? I know exactly what you need. Crazy.
0: It was probably that guy on the phone.
1: Was it misspelled, though? Or was the spelling correct?
5: The spelling was correct. Punctuation, okay. Not. Okay. But that's
1: all right. Okay,
5: know.
1: Okay. He's white. So he did it with AI. It's all good.
0: Mm-hmm. Yeah. He said he was asking you where you were from this radio station,
5: yeah,
0: here, right?
5: Which, like, how did they know where?
0: Probably right down the road at IHS. He, yeah, might have been listening from his pop-up on the street.
1: On his government, yeah, phone.
3: Yeah, yeah, yeah. I know exactly where you stay, girl. What time you need?
2: I
3: stay.
2: I know exactly what you, yeah, need. Yeah.
3: By the way, that red shirt you wore into the station looked good.
2: Yeah. Guys, and for that reason, I would be walking her to her car. Yes.
0: That's how they get security around. Yeah, yeah. All right, so Morgan, man, what was, I guess, one of the best ones? Because you did end up finding somebody on the show, obviously, and, you know, you're in chats. So what was one of the better pickup lines that worked for you?
5: I think it was just they wanted to do an activity that didn't seem weird. Like, they were just nice, and they were like, if you want to go surf or if you want to go beach, you know?
2: Right. So I think I know where Ko is laughing at.
0: Yeah,
2: because,
0: yeah,
2: we have a question where it's like, would you ever go hiking, yeah, on, yeah, a first, yeah, date? And I would say yes, but Ko will get into
0: would
2: it.
0: Would you ever go hiking on a first date?
5: I feel like here I would, but if I was back mainland, no.
0: Okay. Mm-hmm.
1: Yeah, because you never know when a guy gonna pick you up in a murder van. Eh?
5: Yeah.
1: With tinfoil on the windows.
5: I don't think I would let him pick me up. I would probably meet him there.
0: Okay. Okay.
5: Yeah.
0: That's smart. Good.
5: I think I would do that.
0: And where would this hike happen? Is it like a public hike or like
5: for
0: a...
5: For sure.
0: Yeah, okay.
2: So it's Coco head so she can push, yeah, him down. Yeah. This is sports.
1: That's right, yeah.
5: Well, and I need to see if you can keep up.
0: Right,
5: too,
0: Coco,
5: right?
0: Head, so Bacapu, lighthouse, yeah, you know, something,
5: yeah,
0: friendly.
5: Light.
0: Like that.
5: Yeah.
2: With like Bigfoot traffic.
0: Walk, yeah, around Lanikai or whatever. I don't know. Yeah. P.O. Box. Okay. Mm-hmm. Good, good, good. So if he pulled up in a Manapua van, right?
2: You know what, yeah, that looks like?
5: The,
2: it's
0: the white
2: van,
0: the white panel van.
2: And they open it up. You know, it's, yeah, the thing
5: it
2: that people.
5: Have windows, right?
2: Doesn't have windows, but they open the door and there's snacks and candy.
1: Yeah.
2: You can buy it from them.
1: In a hand built like showcase.
2: With
1: it's right there.
2: Glass.
1: Yeah. Yeah, yeah.
0: And only, man, gotta love it. You know you're from Hawaii when you'd walk up to some stranger in a white van and be like, how's it? Can you get two musubi?
1: Yeah.
0: Doing hot dog bun.
2: I
0: you
2: like
0: get
2: the SpongeBob ice cream.
0: Yeah. You still get the noodles. All right, all right. Four cash. You had a hot sauce
2: with
0: too.
2: Extra char siu.
0: So if he pulled up in a white van and I was like, hey, how's it? So you like hiking, huh?
5: Yeah, no.
0: Yeah, you can sit in the back, the front seat, the
5: move. Oh, the back? Oh my!
2: She's not even considering the back.
5: No.
3: You can sit in the back and just avoid the leg shackles.
0: That instant no go then.
2: No,
0: right?
2: She has survival skills, guys. Okay, she has survival skills, but you know, so it seems like someone who doesn't try too hard. But it's like just looking at your page for common interests is what worked for you.
5: Yeah.
2: Look at that, guys.
0: Awesome, man. Just so basically a real person. That's just a gentleman.
1: Yeah.
0: That knows
2: that
0: how
2: isn't
0: to
2: creepy.
0: To other human beings.
1: Yeah, okay. So what's your ick since you brought up
2: yes.
1: creepy?
2: Yes. What is it? What is the biggest ick with men? Or give us a top three if you can't pick one.
5: One is whenever people are rude to service workers. Like, say you're on a date, and then they're, like, rude to the waiter or waitress. Like, it is the most uncomfortable thing ever.
0: And they think they're being cool, too, huh?
5: Yeah.
0: Yeah.
2: But when the girl has to step in and be like, I'm so sorry, he didn't mean that. I'm not with him.
0: Yeah, sorry, he's out on his weekend pass.
1: Yeah.
2: If a girl has to do that, guys, look in the mirror.
5: Yes. Right. Yes.
0: Yeah.
1: Okay. Rude.
0: Number one, rude people to service workers.
5: Ooh, another ick is probably if, like, the guy is, like, for everyone.
2: Oh, he's, like, too friendly?
5: Yeah.
0: Yeah.
2: Yeah.
0: Okay.
5: If he has more, if he follows more girls than I do, it's probably not going to work out.
0: Right.
3: You know something? I have the same much? Way. Yeah. You know something? I just don't like man buns and body odor. Like, they just came from Bikrams. You know what I mean?
0: Right.
3: Yeah. Sad. Yeah. It's so sad.
2: When the hair is longer than yours.
5: Yes.
3: That's right.
5: That too.
0: Oh, that's double drain cloggage.
2: Yeah.
0: That's in my house. All right. Any other icks? You might have chewing bubble gum.
2: Or the way he breathes.
0: The way he breathes. The way he eats his food.
2: Maybe
1: stink
2: long,
1: bread.
2: Dirty fingernails.
5: Long fingernails freak me out for sure.
2: Okay.
0: Yeah.
3: Okay.
0: What if it's just the pinky? Because I do see guys.
3: Yeah, what if it's the booger nail?
0: Yeah.
5: I see that sometimes. I think that one's honestly, as long as it's clean.
2: Man's nail that is long. I've seen some clean nails from men, which is questionable. Okay. Like, okay. But like when they have like their nails and they have that one long pinky nail, you know, their little like Mr., you know, yeah. Aston Powers yeah, thing. Yeah. And I see dirt in there. Yeah. I'm sorry. The bathroom's right there. Dirt washes off.
3: Is it dirt? Yeah, but that's for play ukulele and dig boogers, bro.
0: I don't kid you. All right, so we got your icks out. What I guess is a positive for a guy then?
5: I think just being considerate, mm-hmm. being nice, mm-hmm. friendly,
0: right.
2: But not too friendly.
5: Yeah. Like
2: she wasn't friendly, but not flirty with yeah. everyone.
0: Yeah, yeah.
5: Yes.
2: Because you have those people where they're like, I'm in a relationship. She knows. And then they start flirting with people and they give people the wrong idea.
5: Yes.
0: You don't want one that's for the streets.
2: Yeah.
3: No. Yeah.
2: No. Okay. No, wants him locked in the sheets.
5: Yeah. Period.
0: All right. Gotcha. So if you were to go out on a first date, where would the ideal first date be?
5: Hmm.
0: Is it like something like, I don't know, man. Is it dinner and a movie? Is it

0: morning, guys.
1: The Wake Up Crew.
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4: Island 98.5, it's the Wake Up Crew, Wild Wahine Wednesday. We got a Wild Wahine Morgan in the studio this morning. What up, girl?
5: Hello.
4: Yeah. Two energy drinks. Look at you.
5: One for later. It was a two for five.
4: Nice.
6: Yes. No, she was actually so sweet. She brought me an energy drink. She's like, this is for you. And I was like, oh, thank you. I don't want that. But yeah. She's like, actually, can I switch one? So she actually switched ones that we had.
4: Nice, yeah. Because you look at our flavors. Sponsor. Big shout out to Monster Energy.
6: Yes. Y'all
4: keeping us all alive in here. All right, Morgan, we asked before the break that we're going to have you describe your ideal gentleman, so to say. Mm-hmm. You know, if you had to choose, which, you know, because everybody get on type, that's why, right? Like, you just kind of into a type.
7: Yeah.
4: But you never know, like, what attractions you might have to somebody else. But what would, like, be the ideal type of man you'd be looking for?
5: Tall, dark, and handsome.
4: Okay.
2: All right.
5: And, like, takes care of himself. Like, I don't mind a little bit. Like, some people would say feminine, I guess.
4: Metrosexual.
6: Yeah. We just found out the terms. It's a guy, so it's kind of like a pretty boy, you know? He's not necessarily to the point of being a pretty boy, but he likes to take care of himself. Maybe he's like well-groomed and manicured.
5: Yes. And style is really big for me.
4: Okay.
5: And all so right. I'm like, I need to know that you have like a natural sense of style.
6: Is there like a style you go for, like street style or like, you know, like in a guy?
5: I like a guy that can pull it all off. Uh-huh. I like the street style. I like the classy, like European look. Like, I like whenever
6: you like that you can take them anywhere.
5: Yeah. Because I feel like I feel like I can go a bunch of different ways. And so I like whenever a man can match that. And has it kind of like, I mean, I do like to give my recommendations.
4: Right, okay.
5: Yeah, of course, help him out.
4: Yeah.
5: But.
4: You tell him what to wear? Yeah.
5: Like, I just like to give my advice.
4: Okay, gotcha.
5: I like almost a little bit of a fashion show. Because I like to do that too. I'm like, do you like this? Like, you know, you want to look good for your man. You want your man to look good for you.
4: Right.
5: Yeah.
6: Yeah.
5: Okay. So that's my jam.
6: Now, I just want to say, Morgan's fun to go shopping with.
5: Period.
6: She will literally like point things out and be like, you need this.
5: Yeah. I do have a little eye for it.
4: Yeah.
2: Wait, so tall, dark, and handsome. Right. Tall, dark, and handsome. So, you know, short, white, and, you know, ugly dudes, hang up the phone.
5: Do not follow.
4: What's like, what's the ideal height? I mean, you're 5 foot, right? Flat.
5: Yeah. So I mean, that's not really too big of a thing for me because if someone's like too tall, then it starts hurting my neck. Like, I got to look up too much.
4: Right.
5: You know, so I don't know, like above like 5'9".
6: Okay.
5: Because like our kids need a little bit of height. Please.
4: Yeah.
5: You know, sure.
6: They're not going to be cheerleaders. They need to be something else. Yeah. You know, like basketball stars or something.
5: Or soccer.
6: Soccer.
5: Baseball. Like, something.
4: Gotcha.
5: Tennis. Yeah. I don't even care.
4: Island 98.5. Good morning. You're on the air. No swear. Wild Wahine Morgan here. What's happening?
0: What's up, gang?
4: Yeah.
0: Morgan.
5: Yes.
0: Morgan, you got to be more specific, girl, when you say tall, dark, and handsome. What kind of dark you talking about? You talking about local boy dark or popolo dark? You got to be more specific for the listeners.
5: She got everybody.
0: You
5: got to
0: be a little bit more specific.
5: I don't discriminate either way.
6: She just likes some with
0: no,
6: more
0: melanin. No, we're not discriminating. You just gotta, you know, you get the local boys start thinking, oh, this girl, she like the popolo. She like,
4: Maybe.
2: Yeah, but there, some local boys are like, oh, right on, bro. I get chance. I'm just a shade and a half away, bro.
0: She ready and put her on the spot. She like going shopping, boys. This one, boys, you can take her to Costco, pick up the dog food for the hunty dog. All my local boys, you guys better call in, gang. Call and hook you guys up right now, guys.
5: Thanks, Jerry.
0: Morgan, good luck, girl. Hope you get on good on winner.
4: Right on, Jerry.
0: Stay blessed, gang.
4: Take it easy, brother. Not official until Jerry calls in. I tell you.
6: I was thinking we haven't had Jerry call in yet.
2: He got the blessing. But, and, you know, local boys, you got the blessing. Just charge him, bro.
4: Right. I guess maybe since you didn't say a specific shade, we'll go with the different browns on a Louis Vuitton bag.
2: Yes, that's true. Yeah.
6: Just like the one she wanted.
5: Yeah.
4: You know, there's a light lighter shade, there's a darker shade, there's a little bit of everything.
1: She goes from.
6: Oh, it has a super dark in the front.
4: Yeah, oh, and it gets
6: a super dark. Oh, I like that bag.
7: Yo, that's LA, that color right there, man. Between that's charcoal dark.
1: Deep beige and balsamic. Yeah.
6: Ooh, balsamic.
7: That's balsamic for sure. Right?
1: That's it, baby.
6: So we just posted her picture on the Instagram.
4: Okay, right. Yeah. Right on, man. Morgan, outdoorsy person. She likes to hike. You do hair. Would you care if they took care of their hair like better than you do? That kind of falls into that metrosexual category. Yeah.
6: I don't know.
4: Would you call that? Like more trying to be more pretty. Taking care of himself more than you do. Like, is that like kind of a turn off?
6: Yeah.
4: Yeah.
6: I think if they feel good in the mirror, that's what matters. But I think once you start caring more of what people think about you versus what you think about you is whenever it goes bad.
5: Yeah.
6: Like if you're doing too much, you're trying to please other people outside and all
4: so
6: that.
4: If he spends more time in the mirror than you do, or he turns around like, babe, how's these pants? Do they show off my ass sets?
5: Yeah.
6: The pants comment is okay, but if they spend a lot of time looking in the mirror, that's spooky to me.
4: Okay, turn right. Gotcha. Ideal vehicle you'd like this guy to drive. He's pulling up. Take you on the first date. What's he pulling up in?
6: Probably a truck.
4: Big old
6: truck.
1: Well, she's from Texas, right?
4: Right.
1: So, you know, she likes them big old Dodge Rams or like
6: Raptor.
1: I was just about to say a Ford Raptor. I mean, those are great vehicles, man.
4: Okay, he's pulling up in a lifted Ford Raptor. And you guys are going to go eat dinner somewhere. Where would that be?
6: On island?
4: Yeah.
6: Ooh. Oh, no. This is so hard. I'm such a foodie.
4: Oh, man. Oh, no. She probably, like, eat that, girl? You like eat?
6: I do. Probably Brick Fire.
4: Okay.
5: Oh, you love your pizza.
6: Yeah. Oh, my God. They're bolognese, y'all. You guys have to try it.
1: Yeah, the local boys go, we can have one bolognese pizza, please.
4: Yeah, but get Domino's. Hey, guys, get the 2 for $12 or something. Yeah, hook you up, girl.
6: I'm a Papa John's girl.
4: Okay.
1: Oh. All right.
5: She likes her garlic.
4: Good for you. Mm-hmm. I'm a Domino's kind of guy, so
5: Thin and crispy.
4: Thin and crispy. Yo, it's on the 98.5. Good morning. You're on the air with Morgan.
0: Hey, I like taking McDonald's.
6: What's your order?
4: Do you really want to know his order?
6: Yeah.
1: Hey, partner, when you got out?
4: Well, actually, before he called, I had to accept this call from a correctional facility.
1: That's true. Yeah. That's true. He's not out yet.
4: He get his white paper suit on right now.
1: And silver paint around his mouth and nose.
6: Oh, my God. I would hate to call him.
1: Hey, what's up, girl?
6: You
1: like,
6: make sure you don't act creepy out so we don't joke with you.
1: Are you like a Burger King? Yeah.
4: Hey, Morgan, are you a water girl?
6: Water?
4: Yeah, do you like to do like water activities? Surfing, diving?
6: I need to do it more, but I grew up on a lake in Texas because I wasn't close to the ocean. So I grew up like wake surfing, doing all that stuff.
5: Oh, that's cool.
4: Yes. No more current though. Eh? You get in any kind of current, kind of throw you off a little bit.
6: No, for sure.
4: You don't know how to survive. Sure.
6: I got to work on it a little bit. I got to work on that.
1: That's where the local boys come in, Warriors, girl. Nora, I save you. I think you tandem surfing.
5: Have you ever been tandem surfing?
6: No.
5: Do you know what it is?
6: No.
5: So you know in Lilo and Stitch where they're surfing on the surfboard together and there's multiple of them on the board and they pick them up? Kind of like that.
6: Oh, fun.
4: Yeah, Bubbles loves doing tandem surfing. That's like
8: I love tandem surfing.
4: I know.
8: If you could find the right tandem surfer, I would let him shoot
5: with
8: my
5: tube. With the big muscles, I can pick you up,
8: Yeah.
4: No, that's what Bubbles does.
5: Oh, Bubbles is the thrower.
4: He's the thrower.
5: Huh? Oh, well, lucky for Morgan, she's a flyer.
8: Now give me a hard time.
1: Forgot to turn man.
4: Oh, man. So do we have Morgan's photo up on
6: Instagram? Yes, it is posted on Instagram. Yeah. Be nice.
4: Yeah, go check out Morgan. Collabed with Island 98.5 FM on the gram. Man, we are getting to know a lot about you, Morgan. Coming up, we got a few final thoughts and some questions we like to ask you.
9: Yes, yes.
4: Oh, yeah. That's why I ain't the Wednesday.
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4: Island 98.5. Wild Wahine Wednesday. Big call here. That is Greg Hammer, Shay Shay. Yeah. And our Wild Wahine Morgan in the house, man. We just went into one deep diet talk rave.
9: I'm not kidding you.
4: Yeah, man. It's like, oh, yeah, man, Greek yogurt, chia seeds, cottage cheese. Like, oh, my, me too, I do, yeah. So, does the guy have to be fit?
5: Yeah.
4: All right, so healthy, athletic, you know, hits the gym a couple of times a week. We want him to look good, right?
5: Yeah. Do you want him to cook? Like, does he need to know how to cook?
4: Good question.
5: Not necessarily. Uh-huh. I think if I can cook, like pay or like he can do the dishes.
4: Right.
5: Okay. Do you like cooking? I do like cooking, but I don't like doing the dishes. So I think it's a fair trade, right?
0: Yeah, honestly, that's pretty good.
5: Yeah.
0: And he has to take the trash out, obviously.
5: Period. Women should not take the trash out or pump their gas, and I will stand by that till I die.
0: Yeah, okay. do people pump gas for you in Texas?
5: No. Oh. But if you ever feel down about yourself, you just go to the gas station.
4: Girl, you don't know what you're missing out on, man. Pumping gas is kind of fun. And
5: no,
4: the best.
5: No, here you guys don't even got the little stopper. Like, you got to hold it the whole time.
4: I've been noticing that a lot lately.
0: You know, actually, who recently got the little stopper is Costco. Yeah, I fill up at Costco, and I noticed recently, because it was so annoying when it would click off, but now there's a little groove that you can, like, have it continuously flow.
4: So you don't like to pump your own gas. The guy should be pumping the gas, right? Okay. Yes. Should he be paying for the pumped gas, too?
5: Sometimes. Like, yes, he should, ideally, but, like, honestly,
0: I mean, if they're
5: in
0: her car.
5: Like,
1: right.
2: Yeah.
4: All right.
2: I mean, they would rather take her car than his murder van. You know what I mean?
4: Right. Yeah, it's not a good
2: after
4: look
2: the hike.
0: Nah, you know those trucks don't got the best mileage on them, you know?
4: No. Yeah, no, not at all. It's just, that's okay. You used to be truck, yeah. All right, so man, Morgan originally from Dallas. She is a Vikings fan currently at the moment because, you know, man, why not the purple?
2: That's right.
4: I have a friend that just, they like the color. That's
0: it's
4: right.
0: A nice color.
2: They were my favorite team growing up until they played the Raiders in the Super Bowl. And after
0: that,
2: I loved it. Yeah, then after that, it was Raiders all the way. It was like the bad boys, you know?
4: Right. She likes them tall, dark, and handsome, pretty much the shades of a Louis Vuitton bag.
2: Sure. Yeah. Or balsamic. Whatever.
0: She likes being outside, doing things in nature. She likes being in the water.
4: Awesome, man. And we do have Morgan's photo, collaborated her page on Island 98.5 FM. Mm-hmm. So go to Kai and say what's up to her. Throw one high five, one shaka, and be polite.
0: Be polite.
4: You know
0: what I mean?
4: Be over there. You know, we can't understand, like the guy was calling in earlier. I don't know how you had typed that out on Instagram, brother. But
0: it's just a gif of a Darth Vader.
7: Stop. You like, hey, you like go luau.
0: You know what's crazy is there used to be, like, when I was growing up back then, like, when we couldn't afford dates, like, they'd be like, hey, you like go stargazing. I feel like that's not a thing anymore.
4: No.
0: Like, I haven't seen any of the new...
2: Yeah, but why take somebody stargazing when they can do that in their backyard?
0: I don't know. Light pollution.
2: Okay. Makes sense.
4: Company and conversation.
5: Something different.
0: Right.
4: Yeah. On that note, man, Morgan, you've been awesome this morning.
2: Thank you, Morgan.
4: Thank you so much. Wish you nothing but success.
5: Thank you.
0: Good luck. I'm happy you found someone.
4: Yeah, right on.

0: I can see you right now in the kitchen, bending over a hot stove. But I can't see the stove.
1: What did you say?
2: Hey, laser lips. Your mama was a snowblower.
3: No, I already made my quota of 5 donuts in the first hour.
4: Island 98.5's Wake Up Crew.
5: Ladies and gentlemen.
4: Wake Up Crew. Wake Up Crew.
5: Is in the house.
6: Ladies and gentlemen, can I please have your attention? Stop what you're doing and listen.
7: Well,

0: It just gets worse and
1: I know kids you, it does.
2: No, the Aloha Karaoke is so real, though.
3: Aloha Karaoke, everybody.
2: Aloha Karaoke, everybody.
0: Right over there to my left, you're right. That is Shay Shay, the six-figure Slim Shady.
2: That's me.
4: Yeah.
0: I noticed that when she decided to eat her blueberry granola.
2: Hey, let me tell you, the granola is crunchy.
1: Whatever, yeah.
2: It is crunchy.
1: Right on.
0: She went and hid behind the monitor, so I can't see.
1: Right.
2: Me stuffing my face.
0: And of course, the best thing to hit the radio since music, the funny man himself, Greg Hallow. Woo! Good morning, Greg.
5: God's favorite. Hallelujah.
0: That's right. And we heard God come down and say that. He said, Greg, you are my favorite.
6: I love everyone equally, just not at the same time, Greggy.
2: Yeah, that's why he put multiple people in Greg. Greg has great voices.
5: And now, making his way into the arena, the undisputed eighth wonder of the world, the Sasquatch of Sovereignty, the Hulk of Heia, the Sandbar Strongman, your Vanilla Gorilla, Big Cole.
0: Yes, two shakas in a how's it, my beautiful people of Hawaii. Big shout out to everybody around the world, bumping us guys on a free iHeartRadio app. The 100 million billions of you. Accurate number. Just got the updates this morning. So
1: that's what I heard.
0: Yeah, appreciate you guys, man.
2: Yeah, thank you guys.
0: Yeah, right on, man. This is the Wake Up Crew, and we're just getting down with our bad selves over here. So yesterday, I forgot to tell you guys that, you know, I rolled out of here, and I'm like, man, I really want some pho. So we went and got some pho. And then I'm driving home. And, you know, because after the weekend I really watch myself, you know, as far as, like, eating clean and whatnot.
2: The weekend?
0: Like, yeah, the weekend, wow, man. Okay. Because the weekend will get you. The weekend will get you. So, you know, I kind of do it a little extra clean since I'm around, you know, home and cooking all the time. But yesterday was just, like, one of those days, man. I'm like, I want a little bit of everything today.
2: Man, you're making me want pho.
0: So I went and got the pho. Then I'm driving home, and I'm like, man, I really want Spam Musu B too. I never even eat the pho yet.
2: Oh,
0: yet.
2: No. It was that talk about 7-Eleven yesterday.
0: Yeah. So, boom, I swing by Sevens over there, grab me a Musu B, and then I turn for go up my street. And you know you in the hood, bro. You know you in the hood when you get Manapua Mans.
2: Oh, my God. I am jealous that you guys get Manapua Mans.
0: Yeah. I remember I moved out of Nalo 1 year to Kailua. And the biggest thing I missed was not having the Manapua van in the neighborhood. Yeah. And I was like, see, babe, you know we made it, eh? Because
2: we
0: know about Manapua van.
2: We get Manapua truck driving around town.
0: No, I don't think there is, man.
2: Is there a neighborhood I can just pull up into and just find the Manapua man? Like, I just want to...
1: Probably.
0: Yeah, I'm guarantee Waimanalo for sure.
2: Yeah. I know Kapolei, where I grew up, there used to be at the park, there used to be a Manapua man, kids would line up, but my favorite was when you heard it outside your door and you had to chase them down the street because you missed them. Yeah.
1: And you drop your quarters, eh? Like,
2: he
1: keeps going.
0: Man, so I seen the Manapua van as I was turning up my street, and I'm like, bro, really feeling some noodles. Some pork cash. So, I roll up, man. This kid in front of me was ordering for like 20 minutes. So, you know, you hold your money in your hand. Right. And he just kind of like, he don't know how much everything going to cost. So, he stand there. Can get two noodles and four the pork cash. And how much that? Okay. And let me get two of the hot dog. Okay. How much is that? Yeah. Okay.
7: And then what kind of soda you get? Okay, I'll take a RC.
2: You know, my favorite thing was the rock candy.
1: Okay. Oh, yeah.
2: The rock candy.
7: They make rocks. Their own.
1: Yeah, but they make your own rock candy?
2: No, how do you do it?
1: You just mix sugar and water.
2: Oh, and
1: then you put string or a stick.
0: For
1: and
0: real?
1: You just let it, you just let it dehydrate.
2: Wow.
1: And it'll what do you call on the stick?
2: Wow, crazy. I know, I taste it just straight sugar, so that makes sense.
1: Yeah. Yeah.
2: It is straight sugar and water.
1: Yeah. You can mix whatever you want in the water as well.
0: Yes.
2: Oh, now you're talking. Oh, okay. Yes.
0: So, when this kid was finally done ordering, 20 minutes later, I was like, yeah, but let me get the noodles, pork cash, and I went down the whole thing. I went and grabbed a little bit of everything, and I went home, and man, yesterday was a cheat day. I ate two Oreo cookies.
2: It was the
0: cookies.
2: Best $10 you ever spent.
0: Yeah. What is you guys, like, ideal order from the Manapua event? Yeah.
1: The noodles, but gotta be the corner one way to get the crunchies.
2: Oh, yes, I like I like a small kind crispy with lots of char siu.
1: Yes.
2: Mm-hmm. I gotta have the pink inside.
1: Right. That's actually true. Yeah. And for every Manapua I eat, gotta have two pork hash.
2: Okay. Ooh, okay.
1: Because there's a ratio.
0: Right.
1: For every one Manapua, it's two pork hash, and on half rice cake.
2: Ooh, yeah. The rice cake.
1: The regular rice cake with all the bubbles inside.
0: Right.
2: I love that kind of rice cake.
0: Yes. So I grabbed me those. I had the two noodles. I had the six pork hash. I had two hot dogs.
2: Ooh. Well, that's Manapua man was stocked up, okay?
0: I caught a little bit early, that's why, Well, once I gotta get it before, like I gotta go drive the hood and get it before it makes it to this one house on my street, because that auntie right there will buy every single hot dog bun, bro.
1: The one she comes out, her culotte is past her belly button.
2: Oh my god!
1: And she can put like four cans soda inside her pico.
0: Yeah. You don't know if she's facing you or walking away from you.
1: Yeah.
2: Oh my god! But yeah, the rice cake.
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0: That's so bad. I think get out of there before she figure out who I'm talking about.
2: This is real person.
4: Wake up! It's the Wake Up Crew.
5: You know who it is.
2: It's the Wake Up.
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17: Mostly sunny skies and isolated showers today with a high of 81. Trades 15 to 20, gusts up to 29. Tonight, partly cloudy and breezy with a low of 73.
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0: Island 98.5 is the Wake Up Crew. Big Core, Greg Hammer, Shay Shay. We were talking like Manapua vans, right? We had our like ideal orders that you got to get from a Manapua van. And for those who listen and they don't know a Manapua van, well, congratulations. You've been privileged to live in a nice neighborhood growing up.
2: No, for real.
0: That's right.
2: But also unlucky, because that's a core memory for any Hawaiian person or any local person.
0: For real. Man, it's nothing like having a store pull up in front of your house.
1: I don't kid you.
2: And it'd be something that everyone warns you about. The man with the big white van with candy. Hey, you want to come here? But hey, yeah, we do. But we got cash. You can't take from us.
0: So I was like thinking, all right, neighborhoods with the Manapua van. We had, right. Usually it's places that start with W, except Waikiki. Right.

0: a North Shore side, gotta have the Monaco
1: gotta have
0: bands
1: hands
0: out
1: on.
0: There.
1: Right, right.
2: I would hope so.
0: Yeah, so, you know, we're going to bring in a friend of the show. He's actually a Manapua van driver. He is one Manapua man from the Nam family, Oki. Oki Nam.
3: Hello, yeah, good morning.
0: Yeah, have fun.
3: What you like? What you like? We got almond cookie, sushi, crack seed. We got all kinds. You like lihimoy?
0: Yeah, lihimoy, please, and hot
3: sauce. We don't have lihimoy.
0: Okay, no lihimoy.
3: How about that shrimp? You want on your noodle, you want to swim?
0: Yes, you want shrimp.
3: We don't gotta swim, you take a prawn, shrimp. Okay?
0: Yeah, prawn.
3: What you like Manapua? You like Manapua pork hay?
2: Yes,
0: we want...
3: Don't have,
0: okay.
3: Don't have pork hay. Only Manapua, you want rice cake?
0: Yeah, rice cake.
3: You want bubbly rice cake or you want layer rice cake with the brown on top?
0: The brown.
2: You like the brown?
3: Okay. Yeah. Oh, I tell you what, I like the brown. Okay, you like an almond cookie?
0: Yes.
3: What kind you like? You like a tea cookie? You like an almond cookie? You like the one with the Chinese man fingernail on top?
0: Yeah, that's the one, the matcha.
2: What, you guys get matcha?
3: I don't know who's your matcha. I don't know who's your matcha or your facha. Which one you want?
0: Ladies and gentlemen, our own Manapua man from the Nam family.
3: Next time you come in here, next time you come on here, I bring a big bowl one time you come home.
0: Yeah,
3: but good for you. You tell your mom a day hello, eh?
2: Is the cat for sale hello, back there?
3: Hello?
2: Is your cat for sale back there?
3: No, oh, that's okay. not for sale. That's a snack.
2: Oh, okay.
4: Wait, what is it getting?
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2: Starting to realize why we go to the gym on this show, man.
3: I don't kid you. We eat like crazy, bro.
2: Every single one of these conversations off air, I was like, wow, what you eat? Hey, send me a picture. I'm going to send you a picture of what I'm eating.
3: Yeah, tell me what's wrong with these foods.
2: You saw that. What was that plate that you had going on?
3: So I had a discussion with my son. My son lives in Washington State. Mm. And he goes, Dad, I'm going to send you a picture. You tell me what's wrong with this plate. So he sends me the picture. It's mashed potatoes and gravy, chicken fried steak with gravy on top, on biscuit, and fried okra.
2: Okay, I thought that okra stuff you were talking about was tater tots. And I thought the same thing.
4: I thought it was popcorn chicken.
3: Yeah, and I just looked at it and I go, I don't see anything wrong with this, son. And he goes, Dad, there's two types of gravy.
2: Unbelievable, Dad.
3: The disrespect.
2: The level of disrespect.
3: Yeah, there's brown gravy on the mashed potatoes, and there's like country gravy on the chicken fried steak. And I was like, nothing wrong. He goes, no, you're supposed to have either one or the other. Now, you wouldn't want brown gravy on a chicken fried steak. And you wouldn't want a country gravy on mashed potato. Well, I guess you could. You know what I mean? I was like,
4: what about the turkey gravy on the okra?
3: You know what? How about just choro okra in a rubbish can?
4: That's what I'm saying.
2: Well, there was a border separating the two colors of gravy. So I don't
3: there know. Was. There
4: they're
3: was.
4: Not, they're technically not touching, but it's okay if they do.
3: I mean, I don't know. I was like, because I'm a huge, like, if I go to a truck stop or something. Yeah. It's always chicken fried steak.
4: I love it.
3: Even if I'm eating two, even if I'm eating twice in the same road trip, say you got like a 6, 7, 8 hour drive and you stop, I will have the breakfast of chicken fried steak and then I will have like dinner chicken fried steak in like Podunk, right? And I can't get enough of it. But I've never had to deal with the huge dilemma that the newer generation has about two different gravies.
4: Right, but the main thing that's wrong is the okra.
2: I don't even know what the heck that is, man.
4: It's a slimy thing,
3: It's like a slimy vegetable. It's slimy if you don't cook it right, but I guess deep fried, it's okay.
2: Yeah,
3: you
4: know. Have you tried it deep fried?
3: Me?
4: Yes.
3: Nah, first thing, right in the rubbish.
4: Because I don't think that's a thing that's available to buy here.
2: Throw them in the rubbish and put more gravy in that extra sauce.
3: That's true. Just get extra gravy.
2: Guys, I'm one sauce gravy freak, man. Anywhere I go.
4: I think we all are. That's what we all got to go gym.
2: Yeah, I need a little bit of everything. Like, if I go somewhere and you have a wide selection of, 22 sauces, and they're like, which one would you like with your five nuggets?
3: All of them. Bruh. I have gravy, brown gravy on IV drip.
4: See, I like a good sausage gravy, or I like a good turkey gravy. Mm, I would drink that. Like, I'm the type of girl where it's like, I want gravy with a side of food.
3: Ah, okay.
4: Yeah,
3: okay.
4: I love that. Sense. Yeah.
2: Again, that's why we work out.
4: Yeah, right? We work out to eat. We earn our calories, okay?
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2: All right, real quick, man. We got a giveaway to give away. What are we giving away there, Shay?
4: Ooh, let me look at my list of giveaways because I am Oprah today.
2: That's right.
4: So we are actually giving something a little different than what we've been giving away all week.
2: Okay.
4: I know we're giving tickets away to Seven Sons, but today's a special giveaway because in addition to the 4-pack tour hall show at the Hawaiian Financial Music Hall live broadcast on June 3rd, we are now today giving away a pair of tickets to see them at the Blue Note Hawaii show on June 4th.
2: Nice.
4: So just like our Anuhea, we're giving 6 tickets away.
2: Wow, right on, man. All you guys got to do is be calling number 98.5.
4: Yes.
2: Right now at 808-296-9850. And during that one, it's going to be a morning show broadcast. So we're going to have our friends from Fat Boys.
4: Yes. Oh my gosh. My mouth is watering.
2: Speaking of food,
4: we got to go. Thank goodness there's a gym downstairs.
2: That's why we work out.
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2: 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Big Core, Greg Hammer's over there. Shay Shay, I love it when my daughter shoots me a FaceTime in between breaks, man.
3: I don't kid you.
2: My model daughter, Kamile, up there in New York, man. Is this a toxic trait that she got from her dad?
4: Oh, what is it?
2: We like to cause trouble, man. We're like little troublemakers.
4: Oh, you're menaces.
3: Little troublemakers? No, yeah. You all are big.
2: Well, man. I guess so. Yeah, you know, she's 6 foot, right?
4: She's 6 feet tall?
2: Yeah, yeah. She's 6 foot. She's the same height as my son, you know?
4: She was like 5'11 last time I talked. She's growing still.
2: Well, the kind, I don't know, man. Maybe you get scoliosis, you straighten them out a little bit. Right?
3: Maybe, lay down on your back, on the floor.
4: Time of day,
2: get on the invert on chair. But yeah, so, I mean, is this a toxic trait? She calls up just to literally laugh because she's been in New York, you know, for

0: lucky if we even see her, right? She's working up there. But she doesn't like to be by herself.
1: True. So
0: she flies up, like, friends to just stay at her Airbnb.
2: Like, she's paying paying for their flights?
0: Well, I think so, you know?
2: Oh, my gosh.
0: Like, who else would come, you know?
1: And no, it's look, Shay, she making money, okay? She write a check right now on a bank bounce, you know what I'm saying?
0: Yeah, man, literally, like, 19 years old, right? And she's making some serious cash, that girl, for real. So much so, she's like, Dad, I didn't even want to tell them to pay me because I don't want to pay taxes. I'm like, honey, you got to pay taxes.
1: Bruh.
0: Regardless. She's like, what if I just tell them hold on to the money? I'm like, you still got to pay.
2: You got to pay it when it comes to you, regardless, so, sadly.
0: Just tell them to send you that check. But so she doesn't like to be up there in New York by herself.
1: Right.
0: So she has like these two different friends that don't like each other, I guess. So what she does is like rotates them out and doesn't tell the other one. Like, for instance, you know, when she was back home on that week, like one of them just walks out of the house. And the other one just pulls up to the house and they like pass each other without knowing it. And then she'll screenshot both of their locations next to each other.
2: And she sends it to both of them?
0: And sends it to both of them.
2: That's like, funny.
0: Dude, so she's doing that right now because literally in New York, one of her friends she just sent to the airport. And the other one, she had flying up. So they're both at the New York airport at the same time.
2: Oh, my
1: God. She's her father's daughter,
0: that's
1: for sure.
0: That's my kid, man. That is my kid right
2: there. I mean, she's a baller. I respect it.
0: Well, I mean...
2: Can't complain if they're not paying.
0: Yeah, that's true.
2: Can't complain. She can run whatever game she wants to play if she's paying for it.
0: And, you know, and then she has them like... Because I'm like, what do they do when you're working? Because she works in Philadelphia currently for Anthropology.
1: Right.
0: So she got to go travel a couple hours out of New York and then go down there for a few days for work and then come back up. So I'm like, what do your friends do the whole time you're gone? She's like, I just have them stay at my Airbnb.
1: Oh, nice.
2: Oh, so she's just renting an Airbnb.
1: So she gets her entourage then. It's kind of technically her entourage. Oh, right on.
0: Not asking the bill on that Airbnb is like $10,000 a month.
2: She's 19. She's living a life that no one else is living. I'm jealous. I'm supportive.
1: Who buys the beer? That's my only question. She's 19 years old. Who bought a beer?
0: Yeah, you get a tap.
2: It's the photographer, duh.
0: For real.
2: I don't know, maybe.
1: I don't know.
0: Imagine tapping shoulder. You guys remember tapping shoulder? That's right. Yeah. When you stand, you're underage and you stand outside the liquor store.
3: Excuse me. Excuse me, sir.
0: Yeah.
3: You can buy me one carton Pall Malls and one Copac. It's for my father. He's gravely ill.
1: Yeah, right.
2: See, I was the girl with the fake ID, so everyone's like, hey, can you go buy me liquor? But I don't drink. I just got the fake ID to show up.
0: You see, and this is why you were raised different if you were grown up around places that had the monopoly.

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1: Yes, hilarious.
2: Yeah,
3: welcome.
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3: 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Got more stuff to give away because we're just cool like that.
5: Yeah, we are.
3: Straight, ma. In the meantime, check out this vibe from Wavy. 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
1: 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Big Core, Greg Hammer, Shay Shay. 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
1: Nice.
2: This is happening June 6th to June 7th at the Blaisdell Expedition Hall. This is for outdoor enthusiasts. And so if you're one of those, this is for you. If you're not able to win tickets today, you can always go to pacificexpo.com for more info and for those tickets. But yeah, they got lots of different people for outdoor activities, sports, biking and board riding, camping, hiking, hunting gear, equipment, off-roading, fishing, blah, blah, blah, blah. Yeah, so if you're anything outdoors, is the expo for you. Yeah.
1: Okay, perfect. So calling them at 98.5 is going to get them 808-296-9850.
2: Yes.
1: Pretty cool, man. We're outdoorsy people here in the islands.
3: Yes, man.
1: I like to think, you know, we like to camp a lot. We like to pretty much do everything that this
2: place offers. It's the only thing that's free, that's why.
1: Yeah, exactly. And then, you know, you get my auntie, Margaret. She likes to go do that kind of stuff, too. She drives a Subaru. Yeah. And she wears more manly stuff than me.
2: Oh,
1: right.
2: Margaret, okay.
4: Yeah, but you know what? Well, hey, you know what? The best thing, boy.
1: Mm, yeah.
4: About growing up and living here in our island home.
1: Uh huh.
4: We like crack seed, rubber slippers, and 7-day weekends. As a matter of fact, your uncle, auntie, your auntie, uncle. You know my boo.
1: Right, right.
4: Yeah. The kind she asked me, hey, you know, where we gonna live, bro? How you gonna tell when we went design a house? I said it's easy. It's all tongue and groove, no studs.
1: Thank you, Auntie Margaret.
4: You're welcome. You better not have one real Auntie Margaret, bro.
2: She's a wise woman. I like the 7-day weekend.
1: She'll be downstairs waiting for
4: you. I know, waiting for you. Okay, bro. Okay.
1: 808-296-9850. Call in for those tickets.
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0: can see you right now in the kitchen, bending over a hot stove. 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
2: 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Your mama was a snowblower.
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8: Well, well.

0: somebody say all right.
1: Yeah, Greg Autumn this morning. Eh? It is.
2: I'm in touch with my African American DNA.
1: I love that. Yeah, and you never even had to do an ancestry test, Nita. You just know already.
3: He just knows. The bottom half, that's why.
2: Oh, yeah.
1: That's why his nickname was Tripod in high school.
3: Ah, makes sense.
1: Okay, well, no, Sundial. Sundial.
2: Yeah. We never have watches that time when I was young. You know what I mean? Right. You had to tell time somehow. I just lay down in my grandmother's yard.
1: Hey, go lay down in the sandbar. We got to know what time we're leaving the beach. it is Island 98.5 Wake Up Crew, Big Core. Greg Hammer's back on your radio. Good morning, my friend. Up. And of course, Shay Shay. Stay
3: morning.
1: Right over there. Looking a little bit sober this morning, girl.
3: Yes.
1: Eyes a little bit white there.
3: Yeah, small guy.
2: Shay Shay appears courtesy of Zigzag.
3: Honestly, sponsor me. Sponsor me.
1: Yo, man, you guys ever just have like one of those kind of mornings you feel the universe is working against you?
3: No, for real.
1: It's like, man, you know, and people always ask, they often ask, man, you guys, I notice you guys are up all the time. Like, when do you sleep when doing a morning show?
3: On the weekend.
1: Like how there's intermittent fasting, there's intermittent sleeping.
3: No,
1: too.
3: For real.
1: You know, so it's like, that's why, you know, when I'm not sending memes to you guys at 2 a.m., sure you got those.
2: Yeah.
1: We take breaks, man. It's like, you know, you catch 30-minute nap here, 30-minute there, hour there, hour
3: no,
1: here.
3: No, for real. Naps are what saves me throughout my day. Yeah.
1: And, you know, and then you'll get up at like 2 in the morning like me and just sit there and send memes to your coworkers.
3: Yeah.
1: That's called show prepping at its finest, huh?
3: Definitely.
1: Yo, but this morning, man, so, yes, I could have done all this stuff at 2 a.m., but I'd rather wait till, you know, 4 o'clock in the morning to start getting ready, huh? And so I'm like, all right, man, let me whip a little protein shake, make a little coffee. You know, mix them up, and then, okay, I'm going to grab my black shirt that I set aside last night that I was going to wear for today. And, of course, the dog's lying on it, man. Hair all over the bugger.
3: So oh, now no, not the like, black shirt with the dog hair.
1: Out of every piece of material in that house he decided to lay on, it was my black shirt over the shoulder on the couch.
2: That just means that the dog loves you.
3: Yeah, no, for real. I read that if your dog sleeps with your clothes or with your shoes or bites on them, it's because it's a piece that it smells like you the most, so they want to spend time with it.
1: So what about when the wife sleeps in your clothes?
3: Same thing. Sorry, you might not be favored.
2: That just means she missed wash day.
1: Is that what it is?
3: The pheromones.
1: So, of course, now I gotta go up to the clothes rack and search through one of my 48 other black shirts I got.
2: Right.
3: And it's so hard to figure out which one.
1: Exact one. Yeah. You notice that? I see Greg smiling. You know, he's like, yeah, but.
2: Yes.
1: You know, they all the same shirt, same brand. You just gotta find the right one.
3: They fit different, you know. Yeah. One might be a little snug in the neck. One might make the shoulders look a little more popping. They're all a little different.
1: It's

0: missing.
1: Uh-oh.
2: Everything could go wrong today.
0: I'm saying, when that happened, though, I'm like, okay, I only ever leave my shoes right here.

0: and then or the cat got something to do with it, because recently this guy, I got a really fat cat, okay? Like, how fat is he? Well, he's pretty fat. I mean, this thing got away, like, he's like 30 pounds, I swear. He got a huge opal. He looked like one little Frenchie. You know, and he's always okay. Hungry. So the vet said, you guys got to come.
1: This is in English?
0: No, this is on cat.
1: Oh, it's a cat. I thought we were talking about one dog.
0: It's about...
2: No, and your cat looks like a Frenchie. You got the little beret.
0: Yeah.
2: The mustache that come up like that.
0: Has an accent.
2: Smoking cigarette on the long stuff. Meow, meow. Meow, meow. Say they were poo-poo, my mouth.
0: Exactly. So I'm like, okay, and he's always hungry, so he's always by the door meowing first thing in the morning. And recently, since I've been cutting him back on his food, he started chewing on my shoelaces. Just only mine, though. Out of everybody else's shoes, it's only my shoelaces.
1: It's because you leave for a long time. Yeah.
0: So now I'm like, this morning, I come out there meowing, meowing. I said, wait, we got to wait till 8 o'clock for eat. And then I'm looking around and no shoes.
1: You know what I learned is how to speak cat.
0: Oh, wow, this is... Well, then, Jay.
1: So you know how you have your random little facts and tidbits? I have mine because I'm chronically on the internet. And there's this guy on TikTok that he literally teaches people how to speak cat. And he experiments on his cat. And so I've done it to my friend's cats because I'm actually allergic to cats. So I'll pop a Benadryl and then I'll hop into their house. I'm like, yo, I can speak cat. And they're like, what? I'm like, I got so many party tricks. I'm like, yeah, dude. So I'm like, watch. I say, cats are scared. They're like, yeah, my cats are scared. So I'll go, ma-ah. And like, I swear to God, the cats come to you. You need to try this. I'll find the video and I'll send it to you. Because it's a guy who learns how to speak cat.
2: You know, maybe he's a furry. You know those guys that like, they're young kids that are in school. And they're like, I'm a cat. And then the parents, normally white, would say, you have to provide a litter box in the hallway for my child to go poo-poo and pee-pee in.
1: Oh, God.
0: I'm
1: quite concerned. Like, that's too much freedom for a child.
0: I'm more thinking about, do you speak cat to your friend's cats just so you can pop the Benadryl?
1: No. Oh, my gosh. Cats love me. They love me, but I cannot touch them. I'll just blow up like a blueberry. Like, Charlie and the Charlie Factory. Chocolate Factory.
0: Yeah. So then, I jump in the truck this morning and driving it. It's on E. Right? This is and I'm like, yo, man, the universe is working against me.
1: And I'm sure
0: this
1: in that
0: morning,
1: moment,
0: man,
1: your eyes flash back to the moment that you told yourself, oh, wake up early, go put gas in.
0: There was that. But then I swear I had gas before I went to sleep last night.
1: It's siphoning.
0: So now I'm driving in. I'm like, wait, somebody came here, stole my shoes, and sucked all the gas out of the gas tank. What a morning, man. Anyway, how was your guys' morning? Good.
1: I mean, I woke up a little earlier than usual today, which was nice. I was able to make my little, like, I kind of meal prepped. When I say meal prepped, I just weighed out yogurt.
0: Right.
1: And so I went and made, like, my honey with my cookie butter so I could make cookie butter yogurt. And then I came here and prepared my breakfast. And I get to see your beautiful faces, so.
0: Outstanding.
2: Cool.
1: Yeah. Cool, cool. Greg, how's your morning? How'd you go to the gym?
2: Hey, look, I went to the gym early. Oh. And I actually, there's this guy that I always see there. And we finally talked this morning.
1: Oh, okay. No more
2: talking. He said get out of my way, Mex.
1: Never mind, not besties.
2: Nah.
0: And what, is he still breathing or
2: what? he's still breathing. I hit him so hard that he grew hair.
3: 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Roger.
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2: About that time to do the Hollywood. Spill them, girl.
1: So Drake actually just passed a huge artist, Michael Jackson, for the most hot 100 number ones by a male solo artist.
2: Really?
1: Yes, but I guess that's what's to be expected when you drop three albums overnight. But to discredit him, but
2: I think he did that one time before where he beat out a Michael Jackson song on the billboards or something like that.
1: Yeah.
2: You know what's funny is we were talking last week or the other week about how we got the early leak of Drake's song. It might have been God's Plan, whatever, off of the album. And I came back in here and played that thing like nonstop for an hour in a row. Well, I went and checked my email before he dropped those albums again.
1: Yeah.
2: The other week. And he actually, I had an email.
1: we actually have the couple of the songs.
2: Said, But yeah.
3: Said, hey, yo, player, don't be dropping my songs. Yeah. Like, and dude, don't talk like that. You're Canadian.
1: If you're going to drop my songs, it's going to be for me.
2: Yeah. And you're going to play it back to back for an hour. Sure.
1: No, for real. But yeah, his new single, Janus STFU, gave him his 14th career chart topper, surpassing Michael Jackson.
2: Wow.
1: Yeah, so now he ties for third overall with Rihanna and Taylor Swift. Mm. Only Mariah Carey and the Beatles rank above him in all the all-time list.
2: Wow.
1: Which Mariah Carey, you know, it's that one single.
2: Yeah. It's, the Christmas one that only comes around once a year.
1: She must be getting good royalties off that.
2: Guarantee, man. Guarantee.
1: Yeah, but he posted something on Instagram and the caption was, neck broke from carrying the train or carrying the chain, back broke from carrying the game, records broken carrying on my name, carry on, carry on.
2: Wow. He's a poet, Dan.
1: He's a poet. It's a picture of Michael Jackson.
2: You know, but man, Michael's always going to be there. It's just like if you go to reggae charts, right? There's always that one Bob Marley album that's like for always ever there in the top sellers.
1: No, 100%. But you know, there's also like a billion more people on the planet since he was walking around.
2: Right,
1: so,
2: right.
1: Not to discredit, but yeah. And then we got, you ever watched, when was the last time you watched Toy Story?
2: Jeb.
1: I know you got kids, jeez. But
2: 20 years ago, I don't know.
1: Yeah,
3: something like
1: So, Toy Story 5 is coming out, and you're not gonna believe who's gonna be in it.
2: Who's in it?
1: It's gonna be Bad Bunny.
2: Bad Bunny's in the movie?
1: Bad Bunny
2: is gonna be doing.
1: He's gonna be joining Toy Story 5 as a pizza with sunglasses. I'll show you a picture.
2: Wow,
1: right? Kinda looks like him.
2: Does it look like a prepubescent teenager?
1: Yeah, we're gonna have a Puerto Rican pizza man.
3: Okay.
2: What?
3: Wait a minute. He's playing a pizza.
1: Yeah. He's playing a pizza wearing sunglasses.
3: Why wouldn't they make it like, you know, he's a tamale or something? You know what I mean?
1: I don't know.
2: That's what I'm saying, Greg. The level of disrespect, bro.
1: You know, he was like, I want to be a Mexican pizza, but he's Puerto Rican. Do they have their own style?
2: They
1: pizza?
2: Might as well put pineapple and ham on the thing.
1: But you know, it's an American movie. I don't know if they're like, pizza. No one knows what a burrito is. Wait, what was that one movie that came out? It was like Sausage Party or something. It was wildly inappropriate.
3: Oh, gosh.
1: So I'm wondering if Toy Story is kind of being like, let's get away from the shaped food items and you can have pizza.
2: Did you watch that show, The Sausage?
1: Okay, I couldn't finish it, but I had an ex who was like into that stuff, and I was like, this is weird.
2: Yo.
1: But the clips pop up all the time on my Instagram about like the juice box guy.
2: I pressed play on it one day because the cast was like, what was that stoner dude? He's, Pineapple Express. Like, I think those movies. Anyway, he's the voice of one of the sausages,
1: stoner,
2: right?
1: Dude? Are you talking about Jonah?
3: Hey.
2: No, not Jonah Hill.
3: But maybe Bad Bunny is going to be like a chorizo pizza, you know? Like, hey, amigo.
1: No, I'm hoping to see. We're going to play the video after. I don't want to play it on air, just in case we get in trouble. But hopefully they give us a little bit of what he's going to sound like. Right. I loved him in Happy Gilmore, too. He was a great character. Have you seen Happy Gilmore, too?
3: Yeah.
2: Yeah.
1: He's so funny.
2: So Bad Bunny going to be in Toy Story as
1: Toy Story 5 as
2: pizza.
1: A pizza.
2: All right.
1: Yeah. And then we recently had a brand new addition to our island here on Oahu.
2: What? Well,
1: actually in Ewa Beach. So they're building up that whole little area in Ho'opili.
2: Okay.
1: They just opened up Hyatt Place. It's all a right. hotel, yeah. Super
2: no
1: cool.
2: relation to our boss then, huh?
1: No, no. Yeah. I mean, Jamie, if you have something to tell us, call in now. But yeah, so they have it. So the Hyatt Place is connected to the Household Opili, which is basically... the Hyatt Place is for short-term people who are like staying a few days. If you want to stay more longer-term, they have the Household Opili, which is more long-term stay.
2: Yeah.
1: Super nice. Cool. You get a beautiful view of the Skyline Rail, which... but it's right...
2: Hey, are we trying to...
3: It's
2: make-
3: clean... I mean, it's not clean, like,
1: it's
3: you know,
1: cleaner
3: some of
1: than
3: the
1: bus.
3: York,
1: you don't gotta pay gas.
3: Not like the New York, you know, elevated train where it's like graffiti.
1: Or it's like the
3: and
1: BART.
3: The graffiti is nice though.
2: Yeah, yeah, yeah.
3: Or the BART, yeah.
1: The BART is scary.
2: Are we selling that in the descriptions now? And we have a beautiful.
1: I mean, that's what was
2: rail.
1: In the fun little influencer video that I saw. Good job on that, by the way. But yeah, you get a view of the skyline. So I'm guessing if you know you want to do a little staycation, just hop on the rail. Don't even worry about parking your car.
2: Sure.
1: You know, just hop on over. And then you also get, they have a breakfast buffet that is 100% free for their guests.
2: Ah, you heard that, yeah. Bubbles. They get breakfast buffet.
4: You know what? Oh, first Bad Bunny has a chorizo, a pizza, and free breakfast. Oh, arrest me.
2: And I look at the continental breakfast. It seems to be all sausage on the menu.
4: Yes. Yeah.
2: It's a buffet. You know,
1: speaking of a sausage party.
4: Yes. Sausages of Link and Patty.
1: They got Portuguese and the other sausage, breakfast sausage.
2: Yeah. All right,
1: but yeah, they have free breakfast, which is, right I mean, for on. Me, okay. you tell me free food, I'm there.
2: Yeah, again, what is this place called?
1: This is called the Hyatt Place that opened up in Eva Beach, but they also have a pool area too, so you can take the keiki out, you know.
2: Nice, okay.
1: Let them learn how to swim on their own while the parents go do their own thing.
2: Right on. All right.
1: Yeah.

0: 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Greg Hammer's back on your radio. Morning, Greg.
1: That's right, bro. How's it?
0: What's happening? Shay Shay's over there just talking to me about different brands of electrolytes. Oh my God, dude. This cotton candy is like so fire, dude. It's like,
2: Greg missed that. Greg was getting snacks.
1: I was.
0: For real, man. She's like, oh my God, dude. Like, I like love this electrolyte. It like tastes like cotton candy.
2: Because some of them taste like straight Okole, okay? It tastes like straight Okole. Yeah.
1: Well, straight Okole only goes one way out.
2: Yeah, and trust me, I know what that tastes like. Unfortunately, I know what that tastes like.
0: At least somebody.
1: Leather Cheerios.
2: Hey,

0: You get from the Monopole right. Man. Yeah. Don't get your head out of the gutter. We're not having a sausage fest. But this one's Cotton Candy, and it just, I love it. I'm a candy girly. If you've heard me on the show, you probably hear me go... That's me eating candy.
1: Numbing on candy.
0: Koa brought me candy or like snacks, so I didn't have to leave the studio.
2: She is a snack forager.
1: How kid you, Greg?
0: Well,
1: you
0: I be looking.
2: You are like a squirrel.
0: I am.
2: Yeah. Like you'll find food anywhere.
0: Dude, you know, even when I go to hotels, I take home all the free stuff. Like I got so much tea. Inside my house and all the snacks that they give for free.
1: We've talked about that on the show before. And, bro, that bug going snowball. The things people steal from
0: for real. I love going to, because, like, you know, I just hit status, you know, not to show off or anything. But I just hit status to the airhead. Not the airhead, the airline. And I got the lowest status. So, you know, I'm not in the nice lounge. But I'm not Pulani yet. But inside they have, like, a couple, like, snacks. And it's usually the airplane. Snacks, dude. I grab a handful. When I can see those Biscoff cookies, I'm taking handfuls. I do not care. You know how much those things cost at the store?
1: Oh, yeah. They're like, wow, why we always got to refill the trays after this?
0: You earned that level. You might as well take the stuff.
1: Oh, man. So, you know, you just reminded me, like, you know, when you was talking about the, oh, my God, it is cotton candy.
0: Okay, so candy. We're naming this character, my Stoney character, Stoney Mahoney.
2: Stoney Mahoney.
0: It's my surfer dude voice.
1: You remind me of that guy on social media called Malibu. I don't know, he's like some fish dude.
0: Yes, let's talk about him. What's his actual name? Is it actual Malibu?
1: I don't know.
0: It was kind of like charades, you know, he was describing this guy, and he's doing the faces, and I'm like, oh, I know exactly who you're talking about. He's doing the voice, so do the voice for them.
1: Because every time this guy talks, he's like, hey, what's up, dudes? It's you got Malibu, man. And his top lip never moves. The thing, like, instantly...
0: Oh, it's called Malibu Fitmax. Okay.
2: Oh, so he's like former prosecutor Keith Kaneshiro. I never trust a guy whose top lip doesn't move.
1: It stays stuck.
0: No, it definitely reminds me of, like, and the girls will understand, like, a freshly pair of injected lips.
1: Okay, yeah.
0: Where you can't, like, really move because it's so tight. But it's not to tease him. Like,
3: and Koa, do you sound like my mouth?
0: Yes, but Koa actually found out what happened. What happened to him?
1: Yo, so, okay, I felt bad because I was, like, sending this guy's videos to group chats going, bro, I don't know why. I feel like this guy get mean case of cotton mouth because his mouth never closes. It's like always open when he talks. And then I seen another video that was like, oh, he used to be in the army. And something happened.
0: So he had to get his face rebuilt.
1: And after that, I was like, oh, bro, I feel bad, bro. You know what I mean?
0: No, and then it's just like, you know what? I like his positive attitude. It kind of switches it. You start hyping him. But he's this buff guy. And it's like one of those where it's like, you know, you don't realize you're hating until you're hating. And it's like, you know what? Like, why are we hating?
2: Well, no, you realize you're hating.
0: Okay, you're one of those. I have second, I don't realize I'm hating until after it comes out of my mouth. And I'm like, oh, was that mean?
1: Dude, I was like, man, but now, it's like, bro, and now I support his videos, so I go watch
0: for you. Instead of sending him, he likes and comments.
2: You linked in bio.
0: No, hey, he does have a link in bio.
1: Yeah, man, I'm gonna make him Malibu.
0: I don't know what's
1: smoothie.
0: In it, but... Yeah. You know, he, you know, despite all that stuff happening, I mean, he was a pretty handsome man before everything happened. I'll look for a picture, but I did my digging because when I found him, I was like, what's wrong with this? And then I read I'm a comic reader.
1: Yeah.
0: So I found out soon, like, oh, shoot, I can't be hating. Like, I can't be joking around. I don't hate, I joke.
1: Yeah, no, after it turned to us like, oh, red arm, bro. It's getting solid, man. You don't still get good spirits about him. Yeah, red arm.
0: Oh, his LinkedIn bio, it's just all his discount codes, all his affiliates and stuff. So.
1: You actually know it, yeah.
0: Yeah, nothing too wild, you know.
1: Yeah. But yeah, I was just
2: watching.
0: He
2: man.
0: Didn't sell his soul like me.
1: Hey, what's up, dads?
2: Like, yeah. Wow. Raw. I remember when I had my first beer.
0: Okay, I'll send this video to Greg so he can see it.
2: So I can see.
0: Yeah, I'll send it to our wake up crew chat.
2: Okay, cool. So I can be in on it too.
0: Yes, because I know Greg is feeling left out.
2: Yeah,
0: I know exactly. Because, like, I don't have to look at Koa and I can see him talking.
2: He's laughing. Yeah. And I'm going, okay.
1: Yeah,
2: some guy with no upper lip going, hey, you want to make a smoothie?
1: He'll shoot it over to you.
0: No, he'll be, yeah, I'll, it's in your inbox right now. I just sent it.
2: Oh, nice. Okay, okay, cool.
1: Yeah,
2: cool,
1: it's
2: cool,
1: a little bit more like, hey, what's up, Dan?
0: But he always is, he's always so positive. Yeah, like, he's like, man, this is the difference between, like, fatty foods and non-fatty foods.
1: Yeah, shocker, dudes.
0: Non-dairy is the way it's it.
4: 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You guys are awesome.
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Good morning, everybody. It's Shay Shay from the Wake Up Crew, and we're going to be hanging out till noon. That was You by High Water. What's up, High Water? Right now, I got Everyone Plays the Fool. 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
1: Au hea vale o kou I nā kama o ia aina nei, nā mahi ai, a mahi ia, nā lawai a ho'okele, nā mea

That was Wavy with Only You. They actually just played at the Republic this past Sunday. If you guys didn't get to check them out, they were fun. So thank you guys for the tickets. Right now I got Lico Jordan and Pana with Your Lovin' Is Enough. 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

Aloha Kakayaka, everybody. What's up? It's Shay Shay from the Wake Up Crew. I got Morning Sun from Kanaka Fire and Brada Hoods. That was some new music from them. Right now, I got Roller Skates by Steel Pulse. 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

That was Wavy with Time. What's up, everybody? Aloha kakayaka. It's Shay Shay from the Wake Up Crew. Right now, I got Kolohe Kai with Summer to Winter. 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

That was You by High Water. I'm going to be logging off. I'll be back on tomorrow morning with the Wake Up Crew, Greg Hammer, Big Koa. If you guys missed out, we had our Wild Wahini today. She is posted on our Instagram if you want to check it out. And if you want to keep in touch with me, my Instagram is The Real Slim Shady. You're hanging out with Shay Shay. 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

It's Shayla Torres giving you nothing but good vibes for this Aloha Wednesday hump day. Filling in for the homie Sage until 6 o'clock tonight. I got you covered. Guys, we are currently in the commercial-free Reggae Cafe right here on Island 98.5.

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Happy Aloha Wednesday, hump day everyone. Midway through the work week, it's Shayla Torres filling in for the homie Sage. I got you covered until 6 o'clock tonight. 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